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Kiss. The classic, man. It's 94 Rockets Big Rig. 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

The Pumpkins, next to Goo Goo Dolls, probably had the best appearance of the weekend at our iHeartRadio Music Festival. The sing-alongs, the loudness, now we get to relive it when it comes back to both Hulu and Disney Plus starting October the 1st. That's when you're going to be able to stream them. But in the meantime, recap all of the greatness on our socials and our website, 94rock.com, if you miss

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0: hit it and get it. I'll see you back here tomorrow, 3 o'clock. We'll load you up with another 5 o'clock foreplay. The Tuesday edition tomorrow gives us David Coverdale of Whitesnake. Yeah, his birthday is the 22nd tomorrow. So what are you thinking for Whitesnake? Let me know. Load them up. Red Talk Back Mike. Tap it, say it, send it, and we'll see you tomorrow at 3.
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getting ready for the week. Thursday Night Football comes fast, and just want to make sure that you know where the party's at. 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

0: this is nothing short of terrifying. The FAA deploying AI air traffic control in Washington, D.C. airports this week. I don't like how I feel getting on a plane thinking a human is controlling the skies. AI now? Yeah, we're just going to need a little bit more Xanax. 94 Rock New Mexico's Real Rock.
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0: Right, apologies in advance. There's a lot going on in this message that I had to play.
1: Happy Monday, Kevin. Just calling to see if I can get maybe some Slaughter. Can't think of the Angel song. Have a great day. Love you.
0: Love you, too. And yeah, I got you. You are talking about Flight of the Angels, which I will play you in less than 15 minutes on 94 Rock. My name is Tana. 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

0: Oh, just played Slaughter, Flight of the Angels by request. Moving right along to this one.
1: Could Rika Comfortably Numb by Pink Floyd? Appreciate you very much. Have a good night.
0: You do the same. And I will play Comfortably Numb next on 94 Rock. 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

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My name is Tammo, and so we just saw Motley Crue at First Financial Credit Union Amphitheater. 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

still so many shows to enjoy this concert season. It's kind of wild. From Five Finger Death Punch to Breaking Benjamin and Chevelle, we're also giving away a trip for you to see Metallica in El Paso. 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

0: 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Now we get to see Linkin Park's documentary, Unshatter, in theaters this Friday. 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

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New Mexico's real rock is 94. Guaranteed human.

Obviously, we will be keeping an eye on the weather over the next couple of days for you. But just so you know, we do have a flood watch in effect tomorrow afternoon through Wednesday afternoon. Flash flooding caused by excessive rainfall is possible. 94 Rock New Mexico's Real Rock.

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That's beer. 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

0: Okay, absolutely not. And you know what? 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I think it's delicious. I like the pumpkins. I like the regular candy corn. 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But Shock Top has delivered, and you can find it at Spirit Halloween. 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I'm real put together.
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funny. Sex Type Thing listed as a recommended song if you like the band Turnstile, who is my absolute favorite. So yeah, nailed it. 94 Rock, my name is Tammo. 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

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Guaranteed human.

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Don't care about having the newest phone, but my phone was like, I had to restart it like 5 times a day. So I got the new 18 Pro Max. I don't know anything except for the fact that this camera and video quality feels professional. 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
1: 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I'm going to play you some Motley Crue next.
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0: keeping an eye on the weather for you. 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That is a possibility. And of course, we will keep a closer eye on it and keep you up to date all throughout the day tomorrow on 94 Rock.
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0: I'm Bryce Zabel. Years ago, a man claiming to be from U.S. intelligence crashed the premiere party for our network TV series about an alien invasion.
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94 Rock, what's up? I'm Thor. We know you want to keep up with all the latest in sports, so be sure to check out Swami, Rob, Skyler, and Mahoney this morning at 8 for Swami Sport. 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

Swami Robin. 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

0: 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My name's Thor, and next week you get more chances to rock the bank each weekday. 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

94 Rock, it's Thor. Want to keep up with porn star birthdays? 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So tune in to Swami, Rob, Skylar, and Mahoney this morning at 7:40 to find out just that. 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

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What's up? 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

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Tune in to Swami, Rob, Skyler, and Mahoney to catch the Dirty Mike Hollywood Report. 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

They say the only guarantees in life are death and taxes. 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Because we are guaranteed human.

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0: It's true. It's a concert warm-up. So we've got them, Triumph at the Rio Rancho Event Center. And that will be coming up. 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Have you watched any videos of the Triumph reunion from any of their shows?
1: No.
0: I've seen a few. They're still bringing the big stage show.
1: Oh, cool. And that's, I'm hoping to go to that one.
0: Kind of what they're famous for, right?
1: Yeah.
0: So, all right.
1: April Wine is the warm-up, right?
0: Yeah, but I think there's only one guy from April Wine left. I think guitarist Brian Greenway is the only one. You know, and just the fact that I can, just the fact that I can recite all five members of April Wine in their heyday is something, right? You got Miles Goodwin singing. You got Gary Moffitt and Brian Greenway playing guitar. Steve Lang playing bass. Jerry Mercer playing drums. Look at me!
1: You.
0: Wow, God!
1: Stop it!
0: You know, I always knew someday I'd find that fact useful.
1: Yeah, I think you might be the only person
0: outside
1: of the guys in April 1.
0: That's a safe bet. That is a very safe bet. So we're going to start with this today. Talked about this a few times where data breaches these days are happening increasingly more often. And, you know, it could be destructive. Mm-hmm. It could easily be destructive. But I don't know if you've heard this news yet, but the FBI right now is investigating whether millions, I'm not talking about hundreds or thousands, I'm talking about millions. The FBI is investigating whether millions of U.S. driver's licenses are now on the dark web.
1: Okay. Lovely.
0: Yeah. That means millions have their information exposed. Yesterday, the agency said it was looking into a new report about a site on the dark web that's selling digital scans of millions of driver's licenses from people in the U.S. and Canada. And it said it couldn't comment on the report due to the ongoing nature of the investigation, which means they don't know what the hell they're doing.
1: Right. We don't know.
0: Yeah.
1: But we don't want to say.
0: Well, we got a little tip, and now we're damned if we know what we're going to do about it, but we're going to step forward and do our jobs. The journalist who wrote the report said he was alerted to the site after it was advertised on a Russian cybercrime forum, with his own driver's license being offered as a free sample. So he somehow track that down.
1: Okay.
0: Now, what can happen if your information is out there? You don't have
1: nothing good. Well, I'll tell you that.
0: Well, you know, I don't think your social security number is on your driver's license. Am I wrong about that? It'd be real easy for me to find out.
1: Just take it out. Yeah.
0: I would probably just take it out of my pocket here and take me a look. Let's see. Is my social security number on my driver's license? It doesn't appear that way.
1: Okay, that's
0: good. It does not appear that way.
1: Your address is, right?
0: My address is.
1: Your age, your weight.
0: My age and my weight, my height are. My eye color is.
1: You're an organ donor?
0: Yes. Yes. Yeah. And I have a Class D driver's license. I don't know if that's a grade for the way I drive.
1: That's exactly. That's just like the normal one, right?
0: How do they not do that? If you're a particularly...
1: Oh, they put a grade on there?
0: Yeah, this person's an A-plus driver. This guy's a D.
1: If you do your homework, the grade could change, which would be driving, you know.
0: If you were just a really safe driver and just were always under the speed limit.
1: Okay, I used to be really bad.
0: Yeah.
1: But, you know, now I'm safe, so I want to retake the test.
0: Well, now the test includes them looking at you while you're driving out there in the world. They collect driver's data.
1: Yeah.
0: But hey, I raised my driver's license grade from a D to a B minus this
1: year. Look at that, everybody.
0: There's, you know, you might think this is crazy, but I swear this happened. There was a guy who a couple of years ago created a passport out of my information, walked into my bank and stole a lot of money from me. Mm. A lot. And I was like, oh, that sucks. Went to the bank, got the footage, filed the report, did all that stuff. Got the money back. Yeah. But, and so they said, well, this dude's supposed to appear like you based on the information that he's got from you. And I looked at the picture of this guy on the camera. I was like, I'm not that freaking old. That dude was a total geezer. That was the first thing I noticed.
1: Yeah.
0: But, yeah, they can do stuff like that, man.
1: Yeah.
0: So if you think that's not going to affect you at some point, you might be wrong. I hope I am, but you might be.
1: All of our driver's license info.
0: That's all it takes sometimes, huh?
1: We're all doomed. going to get scammed.
0: Well, yeah, at some point.
1: Someone's always out to get you.
0: Well, yeah.
1: Always out to get you.
0: As you speak right now, somebody's trying to hack into your email or something, probably. You know? Well, what they're going to find, I don't know. But you know,
1: well, if you could just delete everything that's junk for me, that'd be amazing.
0: Wouldn't it? I got one email address where I'll spend half a day deleting junk emails.
1: I know. Yeah.
0: All day long. Check this out. A new case study from Science Advances is reporting that a team of archaeologists discovered the teeth of a hunter-gatherer. Okay? Early man here. A hunter-gatherer who lived in Indonesia between 16,000 and 25,000 years ago and found that the molars in this guy's skull had unusually deep grooves in them. So what does that mean? Mm. In these grooves, they found traces of arecoline, the psychoactive compound, and betel nuts. Plenty of people worldwide still eat them today. They're often used in social and religious practices. The researchers believe the hunter probably sucked on the nuts.
1: Yeah, he kind of suck on them nuts. That's good. Right.
0: Oh, you hear something you gather, pal. But this guy sucked on the nuts for therapeutic effect to kill some sort of pain. Now, the hunter didn't know that his habit might have some pain, made it pain worse, as the act of chewing and sucking on the nuts really damaged his teeth. He liked it and realized he had to rely on psychoactive substance in the nuts to deal with the pain. But what we get from this report is that the human species has been getting high a lot longer than you thought.
1: Yeah, yes, indeed.
0: So there it is.
1: Yeah.
0: There it is.
1: Don't want to be in pain.
0: Yeah. No. No. Yeah. So is that kind of some sort of early opiate or something like that?
1: I need to find out where these nuts are. That's what I
0: Well, they say they're still being used today, right?
1: What are they? Betel?
0: Betel. I know nothing about them.
2: It makes me think, in order to figure out that those nuts actually offered pain relief, what else they had to suck on to get there? You know what I mean? They sucked on everything. Let's try and somebody chew that.
0: Yep.
2: What happened? He died. Nobody else chew that.
0: Yep. You're probably right, because at some point, hey, I'll be damned. You know them nuts we were sucking on the other day? Yeah. I feel better, man. Who knew?
2: I feel better. Larry sucked on those other nuts. He's not doing so good.
0: His nuts aren't doing good. But hey, man, you want to feel better? I know you got that achy leg. How about these nuts, pal?
2: Yeah.
0: These nuts. They'll fix you every time. You know, what's that root in that movie Black Hawk Down that all the Somalian people were chewing on?
2: Yeah, and in Captain Phillips.
0: Captain Phillips, yes.
2: And that one too, yeah.
0: So what was that called? Like cot? Like QAT or something like that? You know, I want to try that.
2: I bet it's, it gets you amped up.
0: I'll bet you it does. It gets you a little hopped up. Maybe we had to do some cot before we sign on the air in the morning one day. Sounds like that could be fun. So, yeah.
2: We'll go and take the peak hostage.
0: Well, I don't think we need cot to do that. Just saying, man. All right, what do you got for local news?
1: Hurricane Polo intensifies. New Mexico threatened with flooding.
0: Okay.
1: Look at that.
0: Now, hold on a second. I have not been paying attention to the news, admittedly, so I didn't know there was a hurricane going on. That's the cause of all the wetness lately, right?
1: I don't know if that was lately, but it's going to be over the next couple days.
2: Okay. Where's it hitting?
1: So it's down by Mexico in the Pacific. Looks like it came from like Hawaii.
0: It's
1: going to be a Cat 5.
0: Apparently. Far out.
1: So
0: how's that shake out here in Albuquerque?
2: Lots of rain.
1: Rain's coming up our way.
0: Okay.
1: I mean, we're not going to get the hurricane, but we're going to have some rain.
0: Sure.
1: Flooding.
0: Sure.
1: I know Roswell is preparing for flooding.
0: Really?
1: Yeah.
2: Okay. Burn scars. Place where there's
1: burn scars.
0: Oh, the burn scars.
1: And then we've had some recent rain, so.
0: Oh, yeah. Absolutely.
2: Yeah. And all week, right? And not just today. It's supposed to be rain continuing throughout the week.
1: Thursday.
0: Might as well get it done now before Balloon Fiesta, right?
1: I guess so, okay. Yeah. Cool.
2: Fit in the monsoons before the balloons.
0: Exactly. Monsoon, balloon.
2: Yeah.
1: Father has been charged in the fatal shooting of his son. Investigation is underway after two inmates died at a Bernalillo County jail, and PNM is rolling out smart meters.
0: Father shot his son, huh?
1: Yeah.
0: My dad would have done that to me 100 times if it was legal.
1: Well, he probably thought about it.
0: Probably did. Probably did. All right, we're taking a quick break. Hang on a second.
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8: 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Exactly.
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9: Makes me want to pull an arrow.
0: Yeah, it does. Boom. Check this out. I just got an email from listener Gregory.
2: Good morning, Gregory.
0: He probably goes by Greg, right?
2: Well, did he put sign it Gregory?
0: Well, his email signature is Gregory.
1: Then maybe he goes by Gregory.
0: Well, then we're going to call him Gregory. If you're Greg, dude, let me know and I'll correct it.
2: What's up, G?
0: What up, G? He says, good morning, Swami Skyler Mahoney. Wanted to let you know I'm 58 and I've been listening to you guys forever. I'm paying off my house this month.
1: Oh, congratulations.
0: Congratulations, dude.
2: Did you pay off my house while you're
0: right. Right. He says, I plan on leaving my house to my kids and my grandkids. So if you could announce for me to all realtors, loan officers, and companies that send me a postcard wanting to buy my house, please tell them they can all kiss my brown New Mexican ass, not on the right, not on the left, but right in the middle. Thank you, Gregory.
1: Gregory.
2: That's beautiful. Congratulations, man. Yeah. You did it right. You did it right.
0: Got that bad boy paid off.
2: Yeah.
1: Good job.
0: Phew. You know, I can't even imagine what that's like. I do have a little bit of a scope of that feeling because when I paid off my student loan, it was a pretty amazing feeling. Mm-hmm. When I paid off one of my cars about 4 or 5 years ago, I remember thinking, that's freaking amazing. But I can't imagine there's any better feeling than paying off the damn house.
1: Yeah, I know.
0: That's probably the biggest debt everybody has, right?
2: Right, yeah.
0: So, yeah, man, writing that last check and just there you go. Yeah. Suck it.
2: Right.
0: Ooh. Good for him, man.
1: I know. Outstanding.
0: That's really cool. I had a...
2: We start off all... we're all like happy for him. We're like, good job, buddy.
1: Now we're
2: the
1: jealous.
2: More you talk about it, you get jealous and you get angry. Like, stupid a-hole. I can't pay off my house.
1: Well, I'm not thinking he's a stupid a-hole. I'm thinking I'm a stupid a-hole.
2: Yeah,
1: poor
2: yeah.
1: life choices.
2: That's true. But sometimes we project as human beings. You know?
0: You really do when one of your friends or one of your listeners here has a major victory. You do have a genuine amount of happiness for them. You're like, yeah. Man, that is so freaking cool. But the other half of you starts assessing your poor life choices and realizes
1: right.
0: how sorry we are.
2: Yeah. It's a balance. You have to keep the positive outweighing the negative.
0: You know, we refied our house in 2021. Still kind of COVID-y at the time. And I remember having this conversation with my wife. We're trying to talk her into this refi. And she goes, but the thing is, we're going to be starting all over again on a 30-year loan. And I was like, well, here's the thing. We've only paid on the one we're in right now for about 7 years. Mm-hmm. And what are the chances you and I are going to be alive 30 years from now? And she goes, well, I guess that's true. And
1: well,
0: I
1: said, her right, baby, well, she's not that old.
0: Yeah, she's probably going to be okay. But that's going to be her problem, not mine. Yeah. So, yeah.
2: Right. I hear about the home equity lines of credit are mm-hmm. the way to go. That way, if you have your needs, your financial things that pop up, you can pay it off, and then you're still paying off your house by paying off your loan.
0: Okay.
2: See what I mean?
0: Yes.
2: It's one of those deals.
0: What about the reverse mortgage?
2: We'd have to ask Henry Winkler about that one.
0: I hear that's not...
1: I've heard no.
0: Yeah, me too. I've got a friend who's dealing with something like that right now, and it's not good. And see, the thing is... Fonzie peddles the reverse mortgage.
2: Yeah.
0: And Henry Winkler, I trust his word, but with the reverse mortgage, I got to pull back. I got to push back a little, Henry.
1: Well, I would imagine if you have a house and you have no one you want to leave it to.
0: Okay.
1: That'd be great for me.
0: Yeah, sure.
1: So,
0: okay. Nice.
1: Reverse mortgage.
2: If you're alone that late.
1: You're alone.
2: Life.
1: You still have your house and you don't plan on getting out of it. You know, you want to stay there. Reverse mortgage.
2: So you might be alone because you're just not a nice person and no one wants to be around you.
1: Stop talking about me like that.
2: I saw they have to target market the commercials. So they're just like, hey, a-hole.
0: I got a friend who was living with his 88-year-old mother taking care of her.
1: Yeah.
0: He was about 63, 64. Okay? So he's living in their house taking care of the mom. Well, the mom passed about a year and a half ago. So then the bank comes along and says, hey, you want to buy this place? Here's how much it is. He's like, I can't come up with that kind of money. So he had to move out.
1: Because the bank owns
0: yeah,
1: the house.
0: Exactly.
1: And you have the reverse
0: exactly.
1: mortgage. Yeah.
0: So, yeah, there it is. Oh, by the way, Gregory just emailed me, and he does go by Greg.
2: Good morning, Greg.
0: There you go. Good morning, Greg.
2: That seemed a little formal.
0: Did, yeah. Gregory does carry a little bit more
1: Sir Gregory.
0: It sounds a little bit more distinguished, I guess.
2: Gregory Peck.
0: Gregory Peck. What other Gregories can you think of?
2: You didn't hear Gregory Brady.
0: No, you don't hear Gregory Brady.
2: Gregory.
0: We don't call you Philip. We don't call me Robert.
2: No.
1: Oh, I call you Robert.
0: Yeah, you do sometimes.
2: Well, you call him Wabut.
0: Wabut.
1: Wabut.
0: Let's get traffic. Here we go. Yeah.
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2: Gregory Hines.
0: Gregory Hines.
2: Dancer and actor.
0: Right. That's right.
2: Dick Gregory.
0: I don't know who that is.
2: Famous comedian and social activist.
0: Okay.
2: Dick Gregory.
0: Okay. I didn't know who that was.
2: Yeah.
0: So that, yeah, those are, that's it.
2: James Gregory was on Barney Miller.
0: Which one was he?
2: He was the lieutenant.
0: Oh, the really old one?
2: Yeah.
0: Oh,
2: yeah. Okay. Who come in and bore everybody with his stories about the old days.
0: When he says, I brought you the olive loaf sandwich, he goes, oh, and they finally sold that, huh? All right, we're taking a break. Intergalactic News is next. Hang on.
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32: NBC News Radio, I'm Michael Kastner. President Trump is just hours away from addressing world leaders at the UN General Assembly in New York City. He'll also be meeting today with Gulf leaders whose nations face the impact as the war with Iran continues. Hurricane Polo is rapidly intensifying. It's now grown into a major Category 4 storm. The National Hurricane Center says the system is currently located about 345 miles south-southwest of Manzanillo, Mexico. It's packing winds of up to 150 miles per hour. It won't make landfall near the U.S., but it's expected to bring threats of heavy flooding to New Mexico starting today. The Powerball jackpot is climbing with no grand prize winner in last night's drawing. More from Mark Mayfield.
33: That means that $332 million will be up for grabs in the next drawing set for Wednesday. Odds of winning all that money are roughly 1 in 292 million.
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0: Yep, good morning. We're going to be doing a Shoegazer Rock quiz after the top of the hour, and I'm going to gang up some prizes for you, so you'll be winning more than one thing. Also, we'll give you that keyword that could get you tickets to go down to El Paso and see Metallica coming up at 8 o'clock today. Kostaki joins us at 8:20. And I got an email from somebody who says, hey, congratulations to Greg for paying off the house. I paid mine off in February.
1: Oh, wow.
0: Remind him that he needs to file a letter of full payment from his loan company with the county clerk. Also, he might want to check on the homestead paperwork to find and look into a revocable trust to put the house in for security reasons. And there is free legal advice for this. Call the law school at UNM to find out who to call to get started. And
2: wow.
0: It's free.
2: Look at that. We're sharing information.
1: Well, that's good to know.
0: Right?
1: Because you're probably only going to pay off one house in your life. And you're like, I'm not sure what to do.
0: The whole time I read that, I'm thinking to myself, and that's Gary who sent that. Gary sent us.
2: Thank you, Gary. Like,
0: yeah, man, Gary, thank you. He's sending me great information. But on the other hand, I'm kind of tuned out mentally the whole time I'm reading it, because that day will never come for me.
2: This doesn't apply to you.
0: Exactly.
2: Say it doesn't come from me, none.
0: Got now, another guy, Daniel, who said he paid off his house. He's only 47, and he's raised six girls.
1: Wow.
2: Sweet. That's tough.
0: Pretty good. It's pretty good.
2: It's a lot of shoes.
0: Yes, it is.
2: A lot of
1: outfits.
2: And outfits and hair stuff.
0: You're not wrong. You're not wrong.
2: So after you sell off your house, not sell off, after you pay off your house, are you then, you still have to pay your property taxes and all that stuff.
1: Yeah.
2: So then you have to change this up so it's not through escrow or whatever.
0: You know, if I'm not mistaken, you don't have to carry homeowner's insurance if you don't want to. Why you wouldn't, I have no idea.
2: Yeah,
0: but I don't think you have to.
2: That's when the meteor hits.
0: Oh, yeah, right.
2: Exactly.
0: Yeah. Or the 100-year flood.
2: It's happening today.
1: It could happen this week.
0: Yeah, so.
2: By the way, it was Frank Luger was a Inspector Luger on Barney Miller. I just had to correct myself.
0: Ah, okay.
2: I wasn't a lieutenant.
0: Good job. Good correction.
2: See, I wouldn't be able to sleep tonight
1: what
2: if
1: are you
2: I
1: did.
0: Let's get
2: on Barney Miller. It's not.
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0: Now, this is the end, the Black Sabbath movie. You might want to be listening because we may have some passes to that to give away. That could end up happening. But remember when they came in 2015 for the end tour and Matthew McConaughey called in the day after that?
10: Hi, Hotline.
18: Swami, what's up, my brother? It's McConaughey, dude.
10: Hey, Matthew, happy birthday, dude.
18: Hey, thank you. I thank you. I appreciate that. 46, but don't feel a day over 29. All right.
10: So
18: I just heard Skylar won Employee of the Month.
10: Yes, she did.
18: Congratulations.
10: Yes, she did.
1: Yeah.
2: That's our girl.
10: Yeah.
18: But you know what? I still wouldn't hit it.
10: Oh, man.
1: Thanks a lot.
10: What else is up with you, man?
18: Well, I'm geeking hard, my friend. I mean, it ain't every day we find out we're going to see Black Sabbath.
10: Ah, you heard the big announcement then, huh?
18: Yeah, I did. I grew up on Sabbath, man. I have so many memories of Black Sabbath.
10: Well, yeah, man. I think we all do.
18: I mean, when y'all announced it, I was like, oh, shit. I was like, oh, man. And then I was like, dude. And then I was like, oh, man.
10: That's a lot of emotions going on there, man.
18: And then I was like, all right. This calls for the good stuff. So I packed me a freshie of some of my finest sweet leaf and started getting ready to rock out with my out, bro.
10: Slow down, dude. It's not until September of next year.
18: Wait, what? Not until September? Are you serious?
10: Yeah, man. It's not until September 9th of 2016.
18: September 9th? Oh, man. What the f***? Now, what the hell am I going to tell Woody?
10: Oh, you've got Harrelson with you right now?
18: Well, physically, yes. But the second he heard Sabbath was coming, he downed an entire sheet of acid and chased it with some cognac. He was saying something about Ozzy and Sabbath being too old for that shit now. He's picking up the slack. He didn't want to be tripping too hard for too long, though, because that song Black Sabbath scares him.
10: Yeah, that song is kind of scary, man.
18: It sure is. Every time we jam that tune on the stereo, I have to turn the nightlight on for Woody before he can fall asleep.
10: Well, tell him to pace himself. That show's a long ways off.
18: I only have one major concern about the show, and it happens every time I'm at a Sabbath show.
10: Okay, what's that?
18: There's always that one, you know, up at the front of the stage who's got that big belly, all fleshy looking, hanging out of the bottom of their shirt with way too much black eye makeup on, with that arm fat flapping around while they hold up the horn sign with their hands, mouthing all the words, sticking the sweaty, stinking like God knows what. That makes that show a little weird.
10: Yeah, there always is that one scary rocker chick in there.
18: Rocker chick? No, I'm talking about Ozzy, you dumbass.
10: Man, geez.
18: Look, when you become as experienced as I have at procuring women, you notice subtle differences in women.
10: Okay, like what subtle differences?
18: Like, you can tell an awful lot about a woman by what concert she's at.
10: Really? Well, explain yourself then. What's that mean?
18: Okay, Swami, let me spell it out for you in graphic detail, because if there ain't pictures and big bold print and one-syllable words, I know you tend to get lost quick.
10: Thanks a lot, man. God.
18: Okay, so let's say, for example, you're a woman at a Def Leppard show.
10: Okay.
18: That probably means you've had a few drinks, probably a lemon drop, a margarita. You're probably leaving your man behind and out with the girls. You want to swoop in before the encore because they probably smell from peeing themselves a little and more than a little silly by then.
10: Yeah.
18: So they're probably past their prime, but still worth a go, right?
10: Yeah.
18: So you also see these types of Journey shows or Bon Jovi shows.
10: Okay.
18: Then you got your woman at a Lynyrd Skynyrd or a Molly Hatchet or a ZZ Top show, right?
10: Oh, no.
18: Oh, yeah. No. Now, this one, she's diving shots, probably whiskey, and chasing it with beer, shot and a beer, shot and a beer. You get it. Now, this girl will probably give it up pretty easy, but you have to ask yourself, you want to hook up with a girl who can probably beat you at arm wrestling 9 times out of 10?
10: Yeah.
18: Something to think about.
10: Yeah.
18: You know, the upside is they're probably missing some teeth, so you get where I'm going there, right?
10: Oh, no.
18: Then you got your Metallica, Slayer, or Megadeth types, right?
10: Yeah, right.
18: Stay away. These chicks would just as soon kick your ass and drink your blood than hook up with you. Do not pass go. Do not collect $200. You know what I'm saying?
10: Yes, I do, I think.
18: And then there's your Motley Crue chick. Now, she's hammered, too, but she's busting out of her bare chest early and often.
10: Oh, yeah. Mm-hmm.
18: No, brother, trust me here. Them boobs are for Tommy Lee and Nikki Sixx. You ain't getting none of that. Stay away. And they're probably doing coke, and chicks who do coke don't want to have sex. All they want to do is talk your face off until it's 5 in the morning, and you're going, Jesus Christ, will you please just shut the f*** up and leave already? I'm going to bed, damn it.
10: All right, but what about the Sabbath chick, man?
18: Well, she's probably a lot like Metallica and Slayer chick.
10: Well, that's no good, right?
18: Wrong, dumbass. See, Sabbath chick probably has fond memories of rocking out during the 70s and 80s, but she has more than likely been through a divorce or three and has so much baggage she probably needs a bellhop and isn't into casual relationships anymore.
10: So why is that good?
18: Because she's probably bringing her 21-year-old daughter with her. And her 21-year-old daughter doesn't give a rip about Sabbath or Ozzy, and therefore, while Mom is screaming the words to Paranoid at the top of her lungs, disinterested daughter will be dying of boredom, and that's where old Maddie sweeps in, and boom! All right.
10: Hey, you got it all planned out, don't you?
18: As always. Hold on a minute. Hey, Woody, you want to quit chugging all my booze and smoking all my dope, son? The show's not till September.
10: Oh, jeez, man. Come on.
18: Well, talk soon, Swami. You got to save my stash.
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0: 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Swami Scott Mahoney. I read an article yesterday that only, I don't know that that many people would be all that compelled to read, but it was the history and the story behind Boston's third album, Third Stage. Okay. Yeah, right. And so they put out Don't Look Back in 78.
1: Yeah.
0: And then they put out Third Stage in 86. And they were painting Tom Scholz to be this amazing guy, like a Don Quixote who was charging the record label windmill and wouldn't compromise, wouldn't go back on words, wouldn't do this, wouldn't do that, because
1: right.
0: he wasn't gonna kowtow to the record labels, and he was gonna put out Third Stage the way he wanted
1: An artist.
0: Yes. And so he you know, didn't put out a record for damn near 10 years because he was like, hey, I'm standing by my principles. Don't be fooled, man. You know how much money that dude made off the first album? He could afford to sit on his ass and not put another album out, you know? Yeah.
1: And the end result was not exactly his best effort.
0: It wasn't great. There was a couple of decent songs on it.
2: Is that the one that Amanda was
0: yes,
2: on?
0: Yeah. And that was a number one hit, by the way. But
1: Cool the Engines.
0: Yeah, We're Ready was okay.
2: A Man
0: Cool
2: I'll Never Be.
0: Okay. Yeah, that was it was all right. It was all right. I thought Don't Look Back was decent. But when you put out the debut album for Boston like they did.
2: Which, by the way, just turned 50.
0: Okay.
2: Last month.
0: Well, then there you go.
1: Yeah. I see it's called an Oscar.
0: How the hell do you duplicate that?
2: It's tough.
0: I mean, if that's your debut effort, everybody in the band had to know within a year, man, we'll never be able to do that again. It's all downhill from here.
2: There's a power ranking, best debut album.
0: I think we've done that
2: before. Have we done
1: that? That sounds familiar.
0: Because I know Use Your Illusion, Appetite for Destruction was mentioned quite a bit, too. So
2: that's a tough one to beat, too.
1: How long did it take GNR to put out Chinese Democracy to a lot of nothing?
0: It's true. And you know, you're going to think I'm nuts, but I thought Chinese Democracy was actually pretty good.
1: You're nuts.
0: I thought it was okay, man. I thought it was okay. But that's me, and nobody cares.
1: But nobody cared about that album. When it finally came out, it wasn't like the big to-do everyone thought it was going to be.
0: Nope.
1: Another Guns N' Roses was like,
0: yeah.
1: How did that come out?
0: I remember the record label Liaison, which was Geffen Records back then.
1: Yeah.
0: And Chinese Democracy was about to come out on that label. And the record label person called us here at 94 Rock, and I was doing afternoons at the time. Hey, do you want to interview Axl Rose? And I'm like, hell yeah, I do. Of course we want to interview Axl Rose. Okay, cool. I'll set it up. So he calls me the day of the interview. He goes, hey, listen, Axl doesn't want to talk about the new album. And he doesn't want to talk about the old lineup. He doesn't want to talk about Slash or Izzy Stradlin or Steven Adler or any of those guys. Duff McKagan, he doesn't want to talk about that. He will talk about his recent trip to China. And I was like, oh, boy, well, we're going to pass then.
2: Oh, really? I would have talked to him about China.
0: We didn't do it. We ended up not doing it.
1: Huh.
0: Yeah.
1: I'm trying to remember that.
0: Yeah, that was, we were at the old building. So it would have been late 90s, something like that. So, yeah. Hmm. Anyway, a lot of inside stuff there. Sorry. Let's get local news. Here we go.
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3: Your local yellow journalism.
2: Hurricane Polo is picking up steam. It grew into a Category 4 storm
0: overnight. What a stupid name.
2: I know.
0: I don't like that.
2: P-O-L-O.
0: Yeah, that was whatever.
2: Marco. Yeah. This is fueling an enhanced flood threat across the U.S. Southwest. It's packing winds of up to 150 miles per hour. Polo won't make landfall near the U.S., but is expected to bring threats of heavy flooding to New Mexico starting today.
0: Southern New Mexico, I'm guessing, right?
2: But we're going to get rain up here.
0: Yeah, okay.
1: It's going to travel right through the middle of the state north, right? Isn't that
2: the
1: deal?
2: They're sending, the north.
0: Before you continue, can I make a public service announcement?
2: Yeah.
0: Don't go in Arroyos this afternoon.
2: Yeah, stay out of those.
1: You know, I go on my walk, my old man walk, each afternoon. And there's kids on those little mini motorcycle deals.
0: Yeah.
1: And that's all they do.
0: Oh, yeah.
1: That's all they do is ride in the Arroyos.
0: That's good riding. Yeah, skateboarders still doing that, too. Yeah, you probably ought not do that today.
2: Or take your little sailboat.
1: They go down one side, then they pop up the other side, and they catch sick air, dude.
0: They do get sick air. They do. You know, and I did my old man hike yesterday, and I fell.
2: I saw your road rash.
0: I got road rash all the way up my right leg. I got home and my wife's like, "My God, what happened to you?" And I go, "I was on some gravel in the Bear Canyon, and I just next thing I knew, I was flat on my side."
1: Yeah.
0: Jude, you're going to be a faller, aren't you?
2: I'm going to be breaking a hip.
1: Good thing you have your life alert.
0: Right.
1: So we've seen you fall. We saw you fall off the scooter.
0: Oh yeah.
2: Oh yeah. We laughed.
0: Hey, look, it's a little known. it's a very not well kept secret that I am an accident prone kind of goo dude.
2: So am I. So
0: yeah.
2: Can't really say much.
0: Just be walking along and plunk.
2: But forecasters expect Hurricane Polo to reach Category 5 strength before the end of the day.
1: Oh boy.
2: Yeah. An investigation is underway after two inmates died at Bernalillo County Jail. The first person was 57-year-old Elliot Scott Sanchez, who died this week. He was reported in medical distress and rushed to UNM Hospital, where he later died. The second person was identified as 37-year-old Charles Jaramillo. He had been booked into jail in June and died last Friday.
0: Damn.
2: And an Albuquerque city councilor is criticizing ABQ Rides' decision to end funding for the city's annual Christmas Eve Luminaria bus tours. Now, the councilor is arguing the decision could lead to pedestrians being hit by cars. Because you only have, like, the guardrails up or safety rails up or whatever. At last night's city council meeting, Councilor Joaquin Baca questioned officials from Mayor Tim Keller's office about cutting funding for the tours and security for the event. The long-running event showcases luminarias and neighborhoods throughout the city, including the country club area. City officials argue the event costs $200,000 and strains an understaffed city workforce. They were also saying on the news that people buy the tickets.

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1: I have to make a quick shout out to my father-in-law, Ron.
2: Good morning, Ron.
3: Hey,
1: good morning, Ron.
2: What's up, Ron?
1: Ron's a good old guy.
2: No, he just goes by Ron. He's not Ronnie.
1: No, he's not Ronald. He's a straight up Ron, man.
2: Ron.
1: Ron's a good old guy. Ron's a man of Jesus.
2: Oh, don't waste syllables on me. I'm just Ron.
1: That's Ron for you, yeah. And he walks the walk and talks the talk. I got to give the guy credit. But he's not the biggest football fan in the world, just kind of fringe, right? And so we have a family fantasy football league, and we needed a 12th person. So we recruited him last year, and we kind of taught him how to draft. We kind of taught him how you switch your lineup in and out. And Ron played all last season and the two games of this season, and he hasn't won yet. And my wife tells me that he's starting to get kind of depressed about that because he still doesn't have a win in all of last year and two games this year. So I'm playing him this week. I'm only beating him by 13 points going into last night's game. He's got Jackson Dart and he's got Malik Nabers.
2: No.
1: So he's going to beat me. It's obvious. He's projected to win like 90% to 10%.
3: Wait, go Ron.
1: And I'm like, oh, I'm going to lose. I'm going to be Ron's
2: first. Didn't work out so well for Ron.
1: And then Jackson Dart got carted off the field on the seventh play, and Malik Nabers got carted off with a shoulder injury shortly after that. The two of them scored a grand total 1.2 points, and I end up winning the game, and Ron is still without a win.
2: But as
1: sorry, Ron.
2: As Ron knows all too well, it's God's will.
1: He'll tell you that too.
2: Yeah.
1: He will tell you that. But, and my wife got mad at me because I was taking delight in that. I got home from a band practice. I said, Jackson Dart got hurt. And she goes, yeah, he went out of the seventh play. I was like, awesome. She's all, so why is that awesome? The dude got hurt. I go, yeah, but your dad has him and he could beat me if Jackson Dart has a big night. That was going to be my dad's first win. And I'm like, yeah. Well, you shouldn't be happy about that. The hell I shouldn't.
2: There's no friends or family in fantasy football.
1: Or in family.
2: Right, no friends or family in fantasy football.
1: Oh, so I win. I win.
3: Oh.
1: I win. I'm very happy about that. Sorry. Anyway, question for you. Do you have an Apple Watch?
3: No.
1: Bill, do you have an Apple Watch?
4: I do not.
1: Okay. Now, my wife got me one for our anniversary, and I still haven't activated it. And I think she's kind of sore about
2: it. You have not activated it?
1: I haven't yet. I haven't yet.
3: I'll buy it from you for $100.
1: I'll sell it to you for more than that.
3: No.
1: Well, here's the thing.
2: You're just going to walk around staring at your wrist going, God damn it.
1: Totally. I'm not a watch wearer, but she went and got me that. I didn't ask for it, but she got it for me. And I'm like, okay. So what I want to know, you folks out in the listening audience, what all do you do with your Apple Watch? Because I'm not going to make phone calls from it because then you got to activate cell service. I'm not doing that. So I'm going to do everything but. So does this thing, like, monitor your sleep?
2: Oh, God.
1: Does it? I mean, what does it do?
2: What are you doing?
1: What?
2: When did you get this? How long ago?
3: Your step and your heart
1: about
3: rate.
1: A month.
2: About a month ago.
1: Yeah.
2: I would have been on YouTube. I would have been on it, getting out and reading all about it going. I mean, what are you doing?
1: Well, I just don't. I don't know.
3: Why don't you bring it in tomorrow and we'll figure it out?
1: Okay.
3: Be fun.
1: But I'm just curious, what you folks out there in the listening audience that have an Apple Watch, what do you do with it? What do you like about it? What works for you? Why do you keep it?
2: You didn't even Google, like, what can you do with your Apple Watch?
1: No.
2: Man.
1: No, I didn't.
3: And those aren't cheap, Rob.
1: I know.
2: They're supposed to be great. There's good stuff you can do with those.
1: But wait,
2: you wouldn't know.
1: Well, I'm trying
2: apparently
1: to find
2: you
1: out.
2: Don't know.
1: So it'll measure your steps and all that stuff, right?
2: Yeah, it does all that.
3: Have you opened the box?
1: Yes.
3: Okay.
1: Yes, and I got a special watch band for it, too, because I didn't like the one it came with. So I do have all that stuff. So I'm ready to turn it on now.
2: A month
3: baby in. Steps. It's baby steps.
2: I guess.
1: So
3: yeah, bring it in.
2: The problem is you waited long enough. Now there's a new one. The new Apple Watch is coming.
1: So does it monitors your sleep, though, right? Because I always wanted to get... They have these sleep monitoring apps, and every time I want to get them, they're hiding behind a paywall, and I don't want to pay for it. But now I got
2: you
1: this
2: wanted
1: watch.
2: To get them.
1: Huh?
2: You wanted to get them. So you looked into it. But you got the Apple Watch, which does all that, and you didn't look into it.
1: Well, I'm going to look
2: I
1: into it.
2: I don't get it. I don't even know who you are anymore.
1: I think you know exactly who I am.
2: I think that's you are exactly who I always knew you were.
1: Yes, exactly. I am who you thought I was.
2: Yeah.
1: So what do you do with yours? What do you dig about it? Rob@94rock.com. Curious.
2: And more importantly, what do you not like about it?
1: So
2: you can avoid
1: indeed.
2: All that.
1: What else? What sucks about it?
2: I bet you can get all your music on there and make it easier to get to than your phone.
3: Yeah.
2: And you don't get it on there. You probably use your, I'm guessing your, I don't know, because I don't have one, but you access your music from your phone via your watch or something like that. I don't know.
1: Oh, it's like a cloud thing.
2: Or maybe you can do it from the cloud. I'm sure you probably can.
1: All right. Yeah, that might be. I don't find it that big of a hardship to carry my phone around. So I don't feel like I need the watch, too. It feels like double redundancy.
2: You're going
1: to
2: have your phone with you anyway.
1: Yeah.
2: Most times.
1: Sure.
2: Almost all the time.
1: Okay, so my phone can do all this stuff, right?
2: Well, then why'd your wife buy this? I don't
1: know.
2: I
1: don't know. That's the whole point. Because I feel bad because she bought it for me.
2: Is it for the steps and the health aspect?
1: That's what she thought.
2: Okay.
1: Yeah.
2: Well, then that's very nice.
1: Yeah, absolutely. So I feel like I can't just leave it sitting in my office and not put that thing on. Because she's pretending she didn't notice. Oh, she knows.
3: Of course. Yeah.
1: She knows.
2: Sell it to Skylar for $125.
3: Oh, yeah, $125.
1: $150.
3: That's a kind of a deal, too.
1: Yeah.
3: I have to see said watch.
1: Okay. Well, it looks like a watch that's got a black band. I'll even give you the watch band for another 10. All right.
3: Remember, I don't need your damn watch band.
2: Chuck Hammond, back in the day.
1: God bless his soul.
2: I think it was the first Apple Watch. He came in sporting it, and he was all excited. I think his grandkids gave it to him for Christmas or something. He was like, oh, I got the Apple Watch. What can it do? I don't know, but look. And he changed the face to a Mickey Mouse watch. He's like, look at that. How about that?
1: Cool.
3: How old is he already? I got the Apple Watches up. I want to see if it's this one.
1: Which one is it?
3: Hold on, let me put it up.
1: Well, I don't know which one it is. I just know it's an Apple Watch.
3: You don't even know what it looks like?
1: Why? It's black.
3: Well, that's why I'm wondering if it's this. Hold on.
2: This is like Craigslist on the radio.
1: Totally. She's having a really hard time over there. It's over there. Yes. It's that
2: Series
1: one.
2: 12?
3: Look at the price, Robert.
1: Oh, my God.
3: Put there's that no damn way thing she, on your wrist.
1: There's no way she paid that much for that.
2: Well, it depends. That's got the cellular.
1: Oh, that's probably why.
2: Look on your left. That other price might be closer.
1: Oh, the zero?
3: That's the same one, just a different band. Okay. But still.
1: Oh, my God.
3: Yeah, I'll give you $125 for it.
1: Those are expensive, man.
3: No kidding. Put damn thing on your wrist.
2: You got your heart rate there?
1: Yep.
2: The date and the time. How about that?
3: Yeah, you got all that stuff. Little running guys. Little running guys. Probably your staff.
1: It tells time. Do you believe that? It tells time.
3: You can get text messages on it. Look at that.
2: You want the little running guy? Yeah, it's an extra $99.
1: Thanks for letting me know. Oh, man. Yeah, those are expensive. My God.
3: I know.
2: But they do a lot of stuff. Rob@94.com.
1: They do.
3: It's
1: going
3: to be your new best friend.
1: Somebody says, I'd like to use a walkie-talkie feature on my Apple Watch to talk to my wife when she can't use her phone at work. That's pretty good. I like that it has an EKG and some other health monitors like a pedometer, a sleep schedule, tracks your activity, where you stand, when you walk. You can check your notifications without having to bring your phone. You can change the display. I have the Snoopy wallpaper on mine.
2: See?
1: You have certain functions for certain apps. I like to use mine for golfing. I'll tell me a range once I get set up on my phone using the app. It's pretty cool stuff. Well, all right then.
3: Yeah.
2: Now, what I heard, I saw something recently about a study they did that people with the heart monitoring the sleep monitoring function on whatever device they're using actually hurts their sleep because they get so wrapped up and panicked about, am I sleeping enough? Am I not sleeping enough? And all this stuff that they end up not being able to sleep peacefully.
1: I can see that. I can see that. Oh, this other guy, Carlos, says, I have the Apple Watch 11. Honestly, I use it a lot more than just checking the time or getting notifications. One of the biggest reasons I like it is the health and fitness side. It keeps track of my heart rate throughout the day, workouts, calorie burn, activity levels, sleep, and other health trends. Having that information right at my wrist makes it easier to pay attention to how active I am and whether I'm actually meeting my fitness goals. Mm-hmm. It also has safety features. Depending on the situation and settings, the Apple Watch can detect things like a hard fall.
2: Oh, you're going to need that.
1: Which I would have had go off yesterday. Would have gone off while I was hiking, yes. Or a serious car crash.
2: And that will alert someone else.
1: Okay, yeah. It helps
2: like
1: contact
2: your wife. Your wife's
1: going to
2: be like, oh, my God, again?
1: He fell again? Oh, no. Give you alerts about unusually high or low heart rates, certain irregular heart rhythms. Those are features you hopefully never need, but they're reassuring to have.
2: Nice.
1: Okay.
2: How about for smokers? Not you, obviously.
1: Yeah. Well,
2: for smokers, could you have it where every time you take a puff, it like shocks your wrist?
1: Or there's a little, a pie graph, and every time you smoke one, it comes down just a little bit from the last time. It shows, like, your lifespan dropping right before your eyes.
2: Yeah.
1: Every time you eat a hot dog, it does that.
2: Right.
1: I don't know if I want that information. What do you got for a word today, Skylar? What do you got for me?
4: Nemesis.
1: Nemesis.
2: Like your
4: Nemesis.
1: That has to be the name of at least 50 bands in the greater southwest of America. Nemesis. Mm. That's your enemy. That's your arch enemy.
3: Opponent or enemy who is very difficult to defeat.
1: Ooh, okay. Cool.
2: They're like your parallel to you. You're on the side of good, ideally. And they're on the side of bad. But
1: I see. Okay. Yeah. Urban Dictionary word.
2: It's the Arkansas pork roll.
1: Yeah, it is.
2: The Arkansas pork roll. That's just brushing your teeth while receiving oral pleasures.
1: That's pretty good. Why do they call it the pork roll?
2: I have no idea. Why Arkansas?
1: It's a good question.
2: And why pork roll? It doesn't make any sense.
1: So if you're the person giving the oral pleasure, you know you're going to have toothpaste on the top of your head when you're done because everybody brushes their teeth and there's always globs of toothpaste on your drawers or on your sink and stuff like that. So you just get in your hair. You probably wait to shower till afterwards.
2: Yeah, I would imagine.
1: Yeah.
2: Yeah.
1: Okay.
2: After those globs.
1: Yeah, globs. All right, let's check traffic.
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3: So, getting busy out there. You're seeing more congestion on eastbound 40. That is slow between Rio Grande and I-25. Delays on northbound 25, making it through the construction zone, heading up to Montgomery. If you see something, email rob@94rock.com.
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1: It sure is. And if you get the answer right, 889-9494, you're going to Billy Idol this coming Sunday night. But I think I got some other stuff to give away here, too, that I'd like to give you. Let's see. I will also send you to McCall's Haunted Farm. Yes, it is. It's the first day of fall today.
2: Yeah.
3: It is.
1: So, yeah, it makes sense that we'd be giving these away.
2: That's a fun one.
1: Hell, yeah. I always have a good time out there. So, you're going to McCall's and you're going to Billy Idol. If you get this question right, 889-9494. Are you ready for the question?
2: Yep.
1: One of the singles from Godsmack's self-titled debut album was Voodoo. You remember that song, Voodoo, right?
3: Sure. Mm-hmm.
1: And Voodoo is 4 minutes and 14 seconds long as a single. But on the album, it is listed as 9 minutes and 3 seconds. Why? 889-9494. If you get the answer right, you get that stuff. One of the singles from Godsmack's self-titled debut album was Voodoo. And when it came to radio, it was 4 minutes and 14 seconds long. But on the album, it's listed as 9 minutes and 3 seconds long. Why? 889-9494. I did not know this until this morning.
2: Okay, good.
1: Yeah.
2: See, so much information being passed on.
1: We're learning this morning.
2: Learning.
1: We got to make that our goal every day.
3: Learning.
1: We should try to learn together.
2: All learned. Yeah,
3: we're learning about the Apple Watch.
2: Yeah.
1: Right, we're learning.
2: Learning about brushing your teeth.
3: Afford one.
1: We learned about paying off your house, what Globs. You got to do.
3: Yes.
1: Globs on your head when you're doing the Arkansas poke roll. It's not good.
2: We learned that it's first day of fall.
1: First day of fall.
2: And then McCall's Haunted Farm will be happening. Yep. I like those things. I like the haunted houses. We went to one in Colorado where we thought, I don't know if these people are allowed to do what they're doing. It's crazy. And are they okay? Should they be under doctor's care or something? It was crazy, but it was good.
1: Nice. I love that stuff. 94 Rock, good morning. Who's this?
5: It's it, man.
1: All right, dude, you're up first. What's the answer?
5: I'm going to say it's because of the drum solo.
1: Okay. Yes, but what is the name of it?
5: I don't know.
1: You know what? I'm going to give it to you. Yeah. I'm going to give it to you. Yeah.
2: That was okay. My guess.
5: Yeah.
1: Now here's the thing. On the album cut of Voodoo, it's listed as 9 minutes and 3 seconds long because there's a hidden track there. Okay. So the song ends.
5: That's what I was going to say.
1: There's 2 minutes of silence, and then there's a hidden track that they didn't release. The hidden track is a bunch of random drum hits and a bunch of conversation that was happening with the band in the studio.
2: Yeah.
1: So the fans named it Witch Hunt.
2: Ah.
1: So it actually has a name as a hidden track. But yeah, I didn't know there was a hidden track on there. But good job, dude. So you on the album, I presume, right?
5: Yeah.
1: He says yeah.
2: Yeah.
1: You know, when that...
5: Of course.
1: That period where Godsmack's first album came out, that was kind of the last hurrah for people buying albums, too, by the way. So think about that.
2: Now, let me guess. After this, we'll go into commercials. You come back and you'll play Godsmack Voodoo, including the 2 minutes of
3: you
2: silence
3: should.
2: And the drum solo.
1: It's really not that exciting. I got to tell you, it's really not. Yeah. All right. You win, man. So I'll send you to McCall's and I'll send you to Billy Idol. All right.
5: Awesome. Thank you.
1: All right, dude. Don't hang up. Say it.
5: 94 Rock.
1: I'm not doing this. I remember first hearing that song. I was like, it's creepy, dude.
2: Yeah.
1: Creepy. Feeling about his blood boiling and stuff like that. Was that the goal with that song? I think it was.
2: Yeah.
1: Crazy. All right. We're going to take a break at Comedy Club's next. 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Hang on a minute.
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8: got 12 speeding tickets lifetime. And I'll tell you why I keep getting busted. I'm not a bad driver. It's just the cops don't drive the same car anymore, and I think that's cheating. Do you know what to look for? I don't. Don't you love when they put the siren underneath the dashboard instead of on top of the car? I like to call that the transvestite tuck under. Thanks for admitting you know what I'm talking about. They can be driving anything now. Motorcycle, SUV, one time, minivan. No kidding. Minivan cop pulled me over. I'm on the side of the road like, okay, what have I done to piss off the soccer mom police? What happened to you? You know why I stopped you? I forgot to take out the trash? What? He didn't even write me a ticket. He just gave me a timeout. I'm a little bitter about that whole timeout thing. When I was a kid, timeout still meant wait here while I get the belt. Anybody else remember those days, do you? The whole timeout thing started later. I gotta say, I shouldn't joke about that because some people are still hitting their kids and too much, too. Every year they catch somebody with a surveillance camera, right? Remember that mother that was hitting her daughter in the back of the SUV? Yeah, that was sad, but it shows you how much times have changed. You show that tape to somebody my age, we're like, that woman's crazy. Yeah, show that tape to your grandfather. He's like, well, that little girl must have really been mouthing off. Jesus. My grandfather actually passed away recently, and he was cremated, which is a horrible way to die. I would.
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20: 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I know all three of you.
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0: far away. And that's Godsmack 94 Rock, the subject of our Shoegazer Rock quiz today. Well, at least the first 4 minutes.
1: Yeah, where's the silence and the drums?
0: 2 minutes of silence and then the weird drum conversation thing.
1: Typical. Yeah. Sold out, man.
0: I know. Yeah. You know, Godsmack's a Boston band. And yeah. Sully Erna, the singer for the band, is as loyal a Boston sports fan as you'll ever meet.
1: Yeah.
0: And I was talking to him on the phone when they were coming to town. This was back in like 2011.
1: Right.
0: And I remember I said, my beloved Rangers had just knocked the Yankees out of the playoffs.
1: Okay.
0: And everybody knows the Red Sox and the Yankees hate each other.
1: They don't like each other.
0: And so Sully was talking to me from an airport, and I guess the Yankees were at this airport at that time. And I said, hey, how'd you like the fact that the Yankees just got knocked out of the playoffs? He goes, oh, it was awesome. It was awesome. In fact, the Yankees are right over there sitting at that gate. And then he yells, hey, Gina, suck it. It was great, man. That was some funny stuff. Hey, Gina. Hey, you can't say that to Derek Jeter, man.
1: Oh, he did. Well,
2: he did.
0: A lot of people think he's the greatest Yankee of all time, and Sully's firmly in the Dustin Pedroia and David Ortiz camp, I suppose, right?
1: Greatest of all time. Suck it.
0: Suck it. Here's what I think of your Hall of Fame. Suck it. God, man. Okay, here's what we're going to rank today. We've got Kostaki coming up at 8:20 with week two of All-Pro Lions for you. But we want to rank today things that you do when you think nobody's looking.
1: Oh.
0: Okay. Now, the key word in there is think, because people could be looking and you might not even realize it. And maybe right. In some instances, you thought nobody was looking. So you do whatever you're doing and then you realize somebody did see you.
1: And with so many security cameras around these days and cameras you're not aware of. Who knows? Yeah. Somebody might always be watching.
0: And depending on the deed you're doing, when you think nobody's watching, but there's a camera going, you could end up going viral. Who knows?
2: Possibly, yeah.
0: It's probably happened billions of times.
1: Or people
0: right?
1: might not be looking at you, but they're holding their phone in a way where they can see what you're doing.
0: Yeah. You know what I mean? Yes.
2: You have to assume you're always on camera.
1: Yeah.
0: And you know, more often than not these days, you really are, you know? Mm-hmm. There's a friend of my daughter's who came over the other day and... all of a sudden, she decided she needed to straighten out her hair and her makeup and all this stuff, and she holds her phone up. They do that in their phone these days. They don't need makeup anymore or a mirror, and she's doing that. And we're watching the whole thing on our Ring camera, and it was freaking hilarious. she must have gone up for 5 minutes, and finally we say nothing. Hey, are you good? Are you ready to ring the doorbell now? And she, oh, my God.
1: How embarrassing.
0: It was pretty funny, actually. So things you do when you think nobody's looking. Rob at 94rock.com. That'd be the ranking today. Let's take a break and we'll get the birthdays out after this. Hang on a minute.
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0: All right, things you do when you think nobody's listening or looking. Now, the thing is, some of these are going to be real obvious. See if you can find the things that aren't so obvious. 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
2: We have Miriam Mari, who is 33 today. She's in cot sniffing panties.
1: You want no one to be looking when you're doing that.
0: Or do you?
1: Yeah, I guess.
2: Give me your morning wood. Oops, wrong hole.
0: Oh, come on.
2: And sweet morning orgasm. Well,
0: that woman's a load, isn't she?
1: Whoopsie daisy.
0: Damn.
2: Isabel Reese is 33 today. 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
16: NBC News Radio, I'm Michael Kastner. President Trump will soon speak at the United Nations General Assembly. He'll also be meeting with Gulf leaders whose nations have faced the impact as the war with Iran continues. Airports across the Northeast are playing catch-up today after an equipment failure led to massive flight disruptions at airports including Newark, Philadelphia, JFK, and LaGuardia. There were long lines from stranded travelers looking to rebook flights or track down luggage following ground stops.
17: Never thought I'd spend the day in an airport and just turn around and come back home. That's a first.
16: The FAA says a primary line failed and then the backup fiber optic cables in New Jersey had been cut, apparently by an NJ Transit construction crew by accident. And Paramount has settled an antitrust lawsuit, bringing the company closer to a merger with Warner Brothers Discovery. The case was set to go to trial in California this coming March. Michael Kastner, NBC News Radio.
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20: Good morning and a happy Tuesday. I'm KOB 4 meteorologist Amanda Galushka with your Tuesday forecast. Your morning is starting off a little bit muggy out there. We do have some partly cloudy skies. Temperatures are in the 60s right now. Winds have been out of the east, but not too bad out there. Some slight breezes from time to time. Now, as we head through the day today, we may have more cloud cover than sunshine, but then rain chances will start to increase towards the afternoon and then continue through the evening and overnight. We are under flood watches starting at noon today until tomorrow.
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0: All right. Things you do when you think nobody's looking. Maybe they are, maybe they aren't, but you do them anyway. Rob at 94rock.com, and that's what we're going to be ranking. I got a keyword I'm going to be dropping on you right after we get the dump underway, so stand by for that. And let's get the dump happening, brought to you by Gino's New York Style Pizza, San Mateo between Montgomery and Comanche. With your pizza, you might want some side orders. They have spaghetti or ravioli for a side order, homemade meatballs. They've got breadsticks with house-made sauce. They've got mozzarella garlic bread.
1: Oh, it's so good, too.
0: Ooh, baby. How about cheese-stuffed breadsticks?
1: How about them?
0: Damn.
1: How about them or not?
0: Maybe you're lactose intolerant. You just want regular old garlic bread. You can get that too, you see.
1: It's all good.
0: Yeah, that's happening at Gino's New York Style Pizza, San Mateo between Montgomery and Comanche. Here we go.
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1: As we get the dump going here, sometimes you get a dump going. A little coffee might help. Maybe a brisk walk.
0: Oh, yeah. Knee chest.
1: It's always dump going. Today, we lead with Paramount Skydance's merger with Warner Brothers Discovery is moving forward after the company settled antitrust lawsuits brought on by California and 11 other states. It's this big old consolidation. Consolidation is perhaps of the devil, as we're finding out.
0: Oh, yeah.
1: Paramount CEO David Ellison, speaking of the devil, said the company hopes to close the deal in about 2 weeks. Under the settlement, Paramount will increase U.S. production spending by at least $300 million annually, keeping its Paramount and Warner Brothers lots in Los Angeles, and commit to releasing at least 30 theatrical films annually in the first 2 years after the deal closes. 30 theatrical films, 28 of which will be a Spider-Man.
0: Of course.
1: The other two will be an X-Men or an Avengers. I'm kidding. I don't know if they're going to be.
0: Hey, you know what? I saw the trailer for the new Avengers movie at the movie I saw the other night, the Resident Evil. And then, God, I hate to admit this, but I've seen the whole Avengers canon because that's what we did with my kid when she was that age. And I got to tell you, I kind of want to see it now. I hate to
2: did
0: say
2: your
0: this.
2: Kid still want to see it?
0: Yeah.
2: Or is she over it?
0: No, she mentioned she wants to. And then I see the preview and I'm like, it does look kind of cool though. So, yeah.
1: We'll see, I have to admit, I saw that and I thought,
0: Yeah, no, that's what I thought in thought. But when I actually saw the trailer, I was like, yeah, I can see it. I can see it.
1: Yeah. After the initial 30 films a year, they'll go to 32 films a year in the following three years. California Attorney General Rob Bonta stressed that the settlement is not a vote of support for this merger. Oh, hell no. Warning about further industry consolidation. Paramount will also have to establish a new board for CNN as well as CBS News to ensure editorial independence remains, because that's one of the big fears. Paramount could face major financial penalties or be forced to sell assets if it fails to meet any key terms of the agreement. That is a giant, giant deal for a lot of people.
2: Mm-hmm. Kit Harington, do you know who he is?
0: Wabba? Yes, he's Jon Snow.
2: Jon Snow. Now, he says that he thinks a Game of Thrones Jon Snow spinoff could happen. Wasn't into it unless it was right. Has to be right, but he says, I still think there's a world in which something could work. I've not seen him in anything but Game of Thrones.
0: No, me neither.
1: That's a good point.
2: I know he's been in stuff, but I haven't seen it.
0: Yeah, me neither.
1: What if they bring him back?
2: Wanted to.
1: But it's a half-hour situation comedy. And it's And it's called Snow Job.
0: Why?
1: And it's now he's going to just get a regular job, like a regular guy. You know?
2: No.
1: with a laugh track and the whole bit. And a cute wife and a couple of crazy kids.
2: It'd be a wildling wife. Yeah.
1: And a wacky neighbor.
2: Well, that's where it would be, the spinoff, right? He'd be with the wildlings now.
1: Oh, yeah. That could be good.
2: Right?
1: I guess so.
2: Okay.
1: Yeah. Speaking of that, what's the Cliff Booth been up to since thwarting the Manson family in Once Upon a Time in Hollywood? Brad Pitt returns, as we know, as Hollywood stuntman and all-around bestest friend a guy could ever have. There's your bro of all time, Cliff Booth.
2: Mm-hmm.
1: The Further Misadventures of Cliff Booth, directed by David Fincher from a screenplay by Quentin Tarantino. We'll follow him. But the long story short is we know it's coming out, but the trailer has dropped. We have a trailer. It'll premiere in IMAX on November 25th for a 2-week engagement, followed by its release on Netflix December 23rd, just in time for the holidays.
2: Cool.
1: See the trailer for The Further Misadventures of Cliff Booth.
2: And the trailer is up on the morning show's page.
1: That's what I was hoping you were going to say.
2: And is the dog going to return? His dog.
1: It was a great dog.
2: Was it dog's name Brandy? I can't remember.
0: I don't remember either.
2: Anyway.
1: All he had to do was go.
2: Exactly.
1: And boom. It was on.
2: Work is continuing on the highly anticipated sequel to I Am Legend. The screenwriter promises there's one thing that is not going to happen. No more dead dogs in this script.
0: Yeah, you know, there's no need.
2: He said, he could not survive the backlash. Now, in the first one, almost everyone was killed, but it was the dead dog that had more walkouts than anything in test screenings. So dead dog.
0: I Am Legend was sneaky good.
2: It's good, but
0: I
2: when the dog died,
0: it sucked.
2: The press the crap
0: you know,
2: out of
0: I've
2: me.
0: Still got a resentment against the director of The Road Warrior because the dude with the crossbow shot the dog and killed the dog, Mad Max's dog. I'm still pissed about that.
2: Yeah, we don't need dead dogs.
1: And they don't show
0: it getting hit with the arrow. You just hear, And yeah, like,
1: that's a standard sound effect they have somewhere.
0: Totally. It's like, yep.
1: The thing is, humans get wiped out in the most brutal, awful ways. Nobody cares. A dog gets killed, and you're like, oh, they can't do that.
0: Well, the dog is likely not complicit in the end of society. So what did it do to anybody? Right. Right. Exactly.
2: It's just being a good boy.
0: Yep.
1: We saw Apocalypse Now in the theater. Me and my buddy, and in the scene where
0: they take the puppy.
1: Well, yeah, but they with machine guns, they wipe out a whole family.
0: Yeah.
1: They're just innocent folks. Yeah. They're just civilians doing their thing. And they wipe them out with machine guns. And then they grab the puppy and they fight over who's going to grab the puppy. And the puppy goes,
0: yeah.
1: And my buddy goes, oh.
0: See?
2: Yeah.
1: That's all nothing for the family.
0: You just machine gun down an entire family. But you can't do that to the dog. The good news in that movie, though, spoiler, the puppy lives.
1: Yeah.
0: The whole movie.
1: Yeah.
0: So, yeah.
1: Not everybody else does.
0: No, not so much. Not so much, yeah.
1: All right, I guess we're done.
0: Okay, let's get traffic.
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0: I got a new one for you here.
2: Okay.
0: Two cores south. One is south of Montaño in the left-hand lane. A core is going south. The second one just before St. Joseph's in the left-hand lane. Police with the left and center lanes are closed. That's all happening on cores, okay? Southbound cores.
2: Southbound cores. Yeah, that's what I was going to hit. You got southbound cores. Accident cleanup. And then I-25, I-40, slow. You got your slow spots, but no wrecks right now. If you see something, email rob@94rock.com.
0: Now, you know, by now, 94 Rock brings you Metallica and the M72 tour featuring Limp Bizkit live at the Sun Pole in El Paso on May 18th. 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
1: Hey, looking good, sports fan.
2: The Rams that everybody was hyping at the beginning in the preseason there kind of showed that that wasn't that little blip in Australia was to be forgotten quickly. And Jackson Dart got injured on the seventh snap of the game and did not return. And the Giants bore witness to Matt Stafford moving into sixth on the all-time touchdown passes list as he threw for four touchdowns, two of them to Davante Adams, in the Rams' 28-6 destruction of the New York Giants. And get this, the Rams did all that without Puka Nacua or Myles Garrett on the field with them. Adams, eight receptions, 195 yards, two touchdowns in the win. Jameis Winston had to go at quarterback after Dart left, and it was nothing but bleak the rest of the way. Stafford has now logged 426 passing touchdowns in his career. Dart's believed to have a sprained MCL, and he's going to miss some time. How much, we don't know. Aaron Donald returned to the Rams after a two-year absence, made his first Monday Night Football appearance since 2023. The Indianapolis Colts signed former Giants receiver Darius Slayton once they found out Alec Pierce is going to miss some time due to injury. Sam Darnold likely to return to the Seahawks this week when Seattle takes on Washington. He's expected back at practice later this week. Arizona receiver Will Johnson looks to be out for the year with a neck injury. And with Dallas Goedert out with injury, the Eagles signed a former tight end to their practice squad, and Zach Ertz is back in the Kelly green.
3: Ertz.
2: Yeah, man. The Falcons look to start Michael Penix at quarterback this week. He'll be taking on the Packers, as will the Falcons. Major League Baseball news, Pete Alonso homers twice to reach 40 on the year in Baltimore's 4-3 win over Toronto. The Tigers homer three times in a 9-2 blowout of Washington, and San Francisco stops a three-game slide with a 5-2 win over Minnesota. And in the NBA, the Detroit Pistons offered Jalen Duran a five-year, $200 million contract, $10 million more than the deal they put together for him in August. Can you imagine?

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5: Police have arrested a man in connection to the fatal shooting of his son in Northwest Albuquerque Sunday night. Police say they found one person dead on arrival at the scene and they arrested a suspect. The suspect is identified as 64-year-old Mark Lieb. He's charged with an open count of murder and the killing of his son, 34-year-old Matthew Lieb. Investigators say the shooting followed a fight between the two.

0: Oh, man.
1: PNM is rolling out smart meters for its customers in Albuquerque. The meters will provide customers with real-time access to their energy use. PNM says the meters could also help address the shortfall of meter readers. The meters will be...
0: Let's face it. They don't care about that first one. It's about the shortage of meter readers. Yeah, of course it is.
1: The meters will be distributed later this year. Customers do not have to do anything to receive one.
2: Well, so that's what I was wondering.
1: They'll be getting one.
2: Was that the long-term goal, was to get the automatic readers...
1: Get rid of the meter readers?
2: To get rid of meter readers, and the meter readers caught on, and they're like, well, then we quit.
1: Or
2: was it that they have fewer readers... In human form, so they have to get the automatic ones.
0: Mm-hmm. You know, I think I can speak on behalf of Albuquerque when I say PNM, nobody likes you.
1: Oh, they don't care.
0: I know they
1: don't care if you like
0: but
1: them.
0: But nobody likes you.
2: Yeah, what are you going to not have them? You're going to not use them?
0: That's the problem.
2: I know.
0: Yeah. Just because I'm using your stuff doesn't mean I got to like you.
2: Yeah, no. There's candles. A gas-powered generator.
0: I suppose I could, but then my neighbors would be annoyed by the noise.
1: That's true.
2: You just go old school, go all Abe Lincoln up on them, you know?
0: Hey, you know, I'm not opposed to that.
1: Oh, I am.
0: All right, you're right. I am too. Yeah, that's
2: true. It's hard to watch your shows and programs. Yes.
0: Well, I was just going to say, man, I don't think they had the red zone and the log cabin back in the day, you know?
1: That's right.
0: Right, yeah.
2: You watch them on your phone. And just go and charge up at somebody else's house.
0: That's what you'd have to do. You'd have to charge your phone at somebody else's house. You're absolutely right.
1: Burleigh County Sheriff's deputies rescued a 130-pound dog on a hiking trail.
2: How much?
1: 130 pounds.
0: It couldn't walk because it was 138 pounds.
1: Atlas the dog became too tired to finish the difficult hike. Open space deputies took turns carrying him and then put the large dog in a Stokes basket. The rescue covered 4 miles and took about 5 hours.
0: Oh, man.
1: Deputies and the dog made it down safely. Deputies say he was the goodest boy they ever rescued.
0: He's the bestest boy. He's the bestest boy.
1: They want to remind people who hike with their pets, bring plenty of water and watch for signs of exhaustion. And the hike down can be just as challenging as the climb up.
2: Okay. 130 pounds. And the odd part is
1: doggy.
2: He was a chihuahua.
0: Now, real quick. Let's rank the movies where the dog dies.
1: No, just because there's so many of them.
0: All right, so I'll start. I Am Legend.
1: No.
2: Bill? Bald Yeller.
0: Okay, Skyler.
1: Cujo.
0: The Road Warrior.
2: I mentioned earlier, Apocalypse. No, the dog doesn't
0: the
2: die.
0: The dog doesn't die in that one, yeah.
2: Marley.
0: Marley and me.
2: Yeah, Marley.
1: Wow,
2: yeah.
1: That dog was
0: what
1: sick.
0: Else you got? Come on, keep going.
1: I don't know.
0: All right, John Wick.
1: Oh, John Wick.
0: That's the whole reason he gets pissed off in the first place, because they kill his dog, man.
2: What's the one with Halle Berry? John Wick with Halle Berry in it, because they kill her dog, don't they?
0: I think so.
2: Or I can't remember now. I think they shoot the dog. I don't remember if it dies or not. Oh.
0: Something like that. See, we're already out. Kostaki, you got one?
3: I was going to say Marley.
0: You got Marley.
3: Yeah. That's the one.
0: Yeah. Yeah.
2: Old Yeller's the one.
3: Yeah, that's the one.
2: That classic. That's the classic.
0: Yeah, but in Cujo and Old Yeller, it's self-defense. Because they're rabid.
2: Oh, To Kill a Mockingbird.
0: Oh, do they?
2: Because Atticus Finch impresses his kids by shooting a dog with a rifle.
0: Isn't there a horror movie where the person's running through the house and they grab the dog and it's hanging from a hook and it's like a Jason type of dude who's doing that? Yeah, I forget which one.
1: Probably one of those.
0: Oh, there's got to be.
2: Yeah.
0: Oh, the dog.
1: Mr. Bojangles, his dog up and died.
2: That's a song.
0: Right.
2: Did they make a movie of Mr. Bojangles' dog up and died?
0: What about John Carpenter's The Thing? That dog dies ugly, doesn't he?
2: Oh, man. That dog
0: turns into an alien. Ooh.
2: I would argue, is it really a dog at that point, or is it an alien? But the dog must have had to die for the alien, too.
0: Yes.
2: Possess it or whatever.
0: Yes. So the dog did die.
2: Yeah, that's a good conversation.
0: That's pretty good.
1: It's not.
0: All right, let's check traffic.
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2: 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Nemo, Finding Nemo.
0: Mom dies in Nemo. That's not Nemo himself.
2: Fish called Wanda. Is he?
0: I don't remember that. 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Grumpy's Guitars is bringing you Dumbass of the Day. Sam Mateo between me and a prospect. The place to go to buy, sell, or trade your guitars, basses, and amplifiers. 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Here we go.
6: Dumbass of the Day.
1: Today's dumbass. A man who was arrested last week after trying to illegally fly into Botswana while carrying a hidden bag stuffed with what customs officials say were male body parts. Winks and beans.
0: Beans. See, and they were just talking about genital theft in Africa yesterday, remember?
2: Yeah.
1: So authorities said they were made aware of the smuggling scheme after someone gave them a tip. So the man will be in custody, and prosecutors want him to stay in jail and be denied bail since he was trying to enter the country illegally and also had a bag full of genitalia. And they still don't know where all those body parts came from.
2: Human genitalia?
1: Yes.
2: Wow. Yikes. What's the value? What
1: of the pee-pees?
2: Yeah.
1: I don't know.
0: I'm sorry you've all overbid.
1: I don't know.
0: What's going on, Kostaki? How the hell are you, man?
3: Good. How are you guys?
0: Doing pretty good.
2: What do you think
0: doing
2: the need good for human genitalia is, Kostaki? What would the need be?
3: I'm going to say Asian soup.
0: Now, the key to that soup is you don't want to tell everybody what they're eating until they've already had several bites. That way they finish it, right?
2: Right.
0: God. Wow.
3: I have a teaser.
0: Talk to me.
3: I have an exciting announcement once we start All Pro Lines
0: today. I bet you I know what it's going to be. I'm just going to guess. If I guess it, will you tell me?
3: Guess it at the time. Okay. Then get it right.
0: So take a break and
3: go right
0: into
3: it.
0: I get it. Okay.
3: That's right.
0: All right, we'll do that.
3: Teaser.
0: We'll take a quick break and Kostaki's after this. Hang on.
2: You know, Scott.
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0: Yeah, you are, and our old bro, Kostaki Economopoulos, sporting some Kostaki merch. Very nice, man. That looks
3: all pro lines, Hawaiian shirt style.
0: Yeah. It's pretty good. It looks like you could wear that to Jimmy Buffett's Cheeseburger in Paradise or something.
3: That's right. That's where I'll be. Yeah, a cruise ship gig, perhaps. Get on the back, Lido deck.
0: Hell yeah, Lido deck. That's cool, man. I like it though. Seriously, that's really cool.
3: Yeah, it's once in a while an impulse buy works out for you.
0: So if you, obviously you can't see this while you're listening to your radio, but it almost looks like it's white with green of his All Pro Lines logo all over the shirt. It says All Pro Lines with a football behind it all over it. It almost looks like a New York Jets type of jersey,
2: because it's
3: not. Yeah, that's right.
0: Because you know better than that, right?
3: That's a brand connection you want to make.
2: Yeah, right. You should open up Kostaki Economopoulos' Slovaki in Paradise.
0: Slovakian paradise. What?
2: Wouldn't that work? Not cheeseburger in paradise.
3: Not cheeseburger. No. I know. I got the reference.
0: Yeah. Shawarma in paradise. How's the fantasy teams looking?
3: Not great. I got a bunch of hurt quarterbacks and Malik Nabers and, you know, all the guys that the hurt quarterbacks throw to are on my team.
0: Yep.
3: I'm having a struggle right now. That's all right.
0: It's been that kind of year. It just seems to me like because Dart got hurt last night. Daniels got hurt. Caleb Williams got hurt. Darnold got hurt.
3: Darnold got hurt. Yeah. But his backup is at least able to throw the ball to the other guys still.
0: Truth, which your guy doesn't have, by the
3: no,
0: way.
3: No, that's right. also have Brock Bowers on a few teams. Haven't seen him yet.
0: Oh, yeah, that's been a waste. And Colston Loveland, too. I've got him, and he's only got me like 3 points so far. It's been
3: he's worse than Brock Bowers because you play him, and he's terrible.
0: And I fell for the Kyle Pitts myth in two leagues again because of last year, and I should have known better, so I get what I am owed because he's doing
3: that'll
0: dick.
3: Happen. That'll happen,
0: yeah,
3: right?
0: Yeah. All right, you got a big surprise. Can I guess?
3: Yeah, go ahead. This is a good guessing time.
0: Okay. Are we going to play 20 questions, or am I just going to come right out with it?
3: You're just going to guess because I think you got it.
0: You're getting married. No?
2: No.
3: That is a terrible guess.
2: I got a guess. Goodness.
3: Have we not met? No, that's the worst guess possible.
2: I have a guess. Kostaki Economopoulos will be appearing in Albuquerque soon.
3: That is correct.
0: Yeah, all right, cool, man.
2: To get married. You come here to get married.
3: Yeah, someone that I almost married, Caroline Ray, is going to be there soon, as Mahoney pointed out last week.
0: Yeah, she is. She's going to be there at Casadas Comedy Club, I think, this week.
3: And, well, it's September 9th and 10th.
0: Oh, okay.
3: And she said to me, why don't you come with me? And I was like, that's a nice idea, but there's no way it matches up. And I pulled up my calendar. I have one hole the rest of the year where I don't have a kid or a gig. And it's September 9th and 10th.
2: You mean October.
3: October 9th and 10th.
0: Okay, so you're going to be doing the show with her. That's cool.
3: We have not done a show together in 15 years.
2: You guys just get on stage and bicker?
0: That would be cool.
3: We used to travel all over the country together doing shows. And so this will be our first show together at Cazeta's Comedy Club, October 9th and 10th.
2: Is that near Casadas?
0: Let's get it right. Yes,
3: Casadas. Did I get it wrong?
0: First of all, yeah, Casadas.
3: Quesadas?
0: It's Quesada. Yeah. The Z sounds like an S.
2: Stephen Michael Quesada.
0: Yeah.
3: Oh, okay.
0: Hey.
2: He was on Breaking Bad. He was Gomi.
0: You know.
3: I looked him up today, and actually, I asked Google how to say it. Google had a Z in here.
2: Google don't know.
0: Yeah, Google that.
3: Google ain't from New Mexico.
0: No. You have my word that my wife and I will come. We've been going out to that comedy club quite a bit lately, and we've been having a good time. So we'll be at that show for sure.
3: Awesome. Yeah. Awesome. We're doing four shows. There's plenty of seats. Come on.
0: Sweet. That'll be fun, man.
2: I see this as a Hallmark movie kind of thing, where it's the two of you come together for these shows, and there's some romance and there's some memories, and before you know it, you're back together.
3: Oh, my goodness.
0: Let me ask you this, because everybody's going to
3: another terrible guess.
0: Everybody's going to want to know. Are you going to tap that?
3: No.
2: That's a fair question.
3: Fair question. No, I'm not gonna. You guys are the worst guessers in the world. Well,
0: inquiring minds want to know, man. Come on.
3: We had some ups and downs, and through all of it, she is one of America's best comics. She always has been. People think of her as a sitcom character. Yeah. She's the mom on Phineas and Ferb. She was a Hollywood Square. She's done all kinds of stuff, but through all of it, she finishes doing the gig in Hollywood, and she goes to Middle America and tells jokes. She's been a comic for 40 years, and she's a good one.
0: Now, here's the problem with Carolyn Ray. I saw her on Match Game
2: quite a bit on Match Game.
0: I think...
3: Oh, yeah, that's right.
0: I might be wrong about this, but what I've seen of her, I would think in real life, she'd be a tough person to win an argument with. You know what I'm saying? Because she's got a sharp wit to her, man, so she can just crack back on you constantly.
3: Your guesses are improving.
0: Yes. Well, I'm sorry to hear that, man.
3: No, she's hilarious. I mean, that's what always been one of my favorite things about her. Even when you're mad at her, she's still like super funny.
0: That's cool.
3: She's funny. She's a funny gal. So we'll be together doing jokes together and here in about 2.5 weeks. It's pretty soon.
0: Very cool. Well, then we'll talk more about that. But All-Pro Lions coming your way right now. 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Here we go.
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0: Hey, man, you know what? lie to your to your kids, okay? You're going to hit that. You know you're going to hit that, dude.
3: I'm not going to hit that.
0: All right, just making sure.
2: Man. He's going to hit a poker table. That's what he's
0: okay, that's
2: do.
0: Cool.
3: That's what I'm going to do. That's right. I would say the Falcons are a clown show, but it's easy to sell tickets to a clown show.
0: That's right. That's right.
3: At a clown show, everyone stays till the end. This is very different. And when 11 clowns get out of the car, they know where to line up. They can throw a football.
0: You know, dude, when you are praying for the return of a Michael Penix or a Tua Tagovailoa, you know you've hit new lows.
3: It's been it's a tough. Yeah, that's right.
0: Yeah.
3: Cooper Rush played like a Buddhist. He gave up all attachments to the football. He proved that all of life is suffering, especially if you're a Falcons fan. So Dolphins, Browns, Titans, we thought these were the worst teams in the NFL, and the Falcons were like, hold my beer.
0: Yeah, that's true.
3: But when they tried to hand the beer to their friend, somebody picked it off.
2: See?
3: We've had two games, and the Falcons already are on their fourth quarterback. One more, they get a free Subway sandwich.
0: Yeah, cool. At least they got that going for them.
3: They say if you have two quarterbacks, you have no quarterbacks. What if you have four quarterbacks? What does that mean? Is that minus two quarterbacks?
2: Yes.
0: You have no-er quarterbacks. I don't know.
3: And you may have seen this. This is a real stat. If you spike the ball into the ground on every play, your passer rating is 39.6.
0: I didn't know that. Is it really?
3: Yeah.
0: Okay.
3: Sunday, the Falcons' collective passer rating, 38.2.
0: Oh, no. Wow.
3: It's below spike it into the ground every play.
0: Oh, no.
3: Because some of those passes go to the other team, you see.
0: Well, you know, at least Tampa Bay kind of sucks, so you might not finish in last. Just saying.
3: Oh, well, yeah, but they're going to have to really suck it up more than they have been.
0: Yeah, you're right.
3: They're going to compete with my team.
0: Yeah, right.
3: The Falcons are to football with gas station sushi is to cuisine.
0: That's right.
3: They're not good. They're like buying oysters out of a pocket of a guy's trench coat.
0: You can do that.
3: So they play Thursday night, then they play the following Monday night, then they play the following Sunday night. We got three in a row. Falcons primetime games. Now, the third one could be flexed out.
0: I resent that. Good. I hope so, man, because that's not fair.
3: Well, they could flex the Falcons into the SEC. Maybe it's time for that.
0: They probably finish last there. I got news for you. Just saying.
3: They have less salary cap.
0: So let me ask you this. We know New York is the biggest metro area in the country. Los Angeles is second. Chicago's third. So I thought fourth was Houston. But is it Atlanta? Because I'm wondering why Atlanta's getting shown in primetime so damn much.
3: That's a good question. Atlanta's tricky because it depends how you measure.
0: Okay.
3: It's like it's one of those Jacksonville kind of cities where if you measure the greater area, then it's a giant number.
0: Yeah.
3: Yeah. Okay. I think Philly is on that list as well.
0: Okay. All right.
3: I think when they count like radio markets, Atlanta always comes in like 9 or 10.
0: Well, we're 69, so what do you think of that?
3: Hey.
2: 69, I think you know what we're talking about.
0: I think you know what we're talking about, just being my best grog there.
3: We need a drop for that.
0: Yeah, we do.
3: best drops in the business, 94.
0: Yep.
3: So the Falcons are out there once again flaunting their bend, but also break defense this week. They're not good.
0: Nope.
3: The Falcons are not expected to move Tua. That's the news. Yeah, it's dangerous to move him. At this point, he's like a Fabergé egg. Can't
0: it's
3: move
0: true,
3: him.
0: Man.
3: Except those have value. He's more of a Dollar Tree egg. He's more of a flamingo egg. Like every time it drops, you can't believe it survived somehow.
0: Yes.
3: The Falcons are going in the wrong direction. Like Jaden Daniels' elbow.
0: Ooh.
2: Oh, ouch. Yeah.
0: And Tom it's Brady dropping an S-bomb on live TV.
3: That's right. Ooh. I saw it live.
2: Yeah, me too.
0: Pretty good.
3: It was on Red Zone.
0: Yeah, it was.
3: The Falcons are the worst team in the worst division. And the Titans were like, first time?
0: Right.
3: The Titans are 1-10 their last 11 home games.
0: Hey.
3: They have a worse home record than the Menendez brothers.
0: Yeah, yes, they do.
3: That's a bad home record.
0: Yeah,
2: though, the Eagles, first time they beat him at home.
3: It was close, too. The Eagles needed some magic at the end of that game to pull it out.
0: Thankfully, the Titans' cleats were melting to the turf in 157-degree weather.
3: That's right.
0: So they had that.
3: Right. By the way, this is true. I've never seen this before. I posted that Menendez joke on Facebook, and Facebook alerted me that they will not be showing that joke to anyone under 18. I'm like, okay, thanks for the update.
0: Yeah, wow, good.
3: Zuckerberg doesn't want his kids getting any ideas.
0: No, right.
3: Bears lost their starting quarterback. The Vikings were playing against him, and they outsmarted the Bears by not having a starting quarterback in the first place. See, that's...
0: It's true, man.
3: Genius. Caleb Williams. Madden curse, right?
0: Hey, you're right. He was on the cover of Madden this year, wasn't he?
3: He's on the cover of Madden this year. Carted off in game two.
0: Whoa.
3: They call it the Madden curse because everyone in Chicago is mad and cursing.
0: Yes, they are. Yep.
3: The Bears scored 56 fewer points this week than last week.
0: I didn't think about that for a minute.
3: Who did they ask for advice? Pete Hegseth? Establishment Democrats? Even cryptos. Like, what are you doing? Diversify a little.
0: Yeah, please.
3: Spirit Halloween store sales drop off slower than that. This is bad.
0: Yeah.
3: Bears scored 59 last week. This week they scored 3. They didn't just regress to the mean. They regressed to the Falcons.
0: Ouch. I don't know about that, but yeah. Close. Yeah.
3: The Bears looked so good last week. This week, terrible. They're like the Sarah Jessica Parker of the NFL. You never know what you're going to get. Like, some days you're like, oh, my God, awesome.
0: And then other days some you're days, like,
3: what's happening here?
0: Mr. Ed.
3: That's right. Concerns about the field in Brazil for this week's game? Brazil. I'm just guessing here. The field's completely bare around the goal line. Short grass above
0: that.
3: They
0: gave it a Brazilian. I like it. Hey, you know, the Cowboys are playing in that game. It's Baltimore and the Cowboys.
3: That's actually a great matchup. Yeah. We have been sending good games abroad lately.
0: We have.
3: I mean, the first one ended up not being good because the Rams got there like 5 minutes before the game.
0: That's true.
3: In Australia. But that was a good matchup. Rams-Niners, that's a big game.
0: But if you're going to tell me they're going to relocate to London or even Berlin or put teams there, I mean, okay. Paris, okay. But you're not putting a team in Brazil or Australia. So why are we doing this?
3: Yeah, you're increasing the reach. You're building the brand globally.
0: I guess.
3: If I was in charge of building the brand, I would totally play international games. I think it's a great idea for the NFL. It's a little weird for us, but on the other hand, it gives us another window. They often put those games in the morning window, like 9:30 a.m. or something.
0: Oh yeah, you're not wrong about that. That's true.
3: I kind of like that. You wake up, football's already been on for an hour. That's fun.
0: Unless you wake up and the football's been on for an hour and you realize that two of your fantasy guys are locked now because you forgot to change your lineup in time.
3: that's a good nerd point you're making.
0: Yep.
3: After failed contract talks, Parker Washington is betting on himself. Oh, Parker does it. He's brave. Pete Rose does it. He can't get into the Hall of Fame.
0: That's right.
3: That's not fair.
0: Not at all.
3: Chiefs George Karlaftis jumped off sides. This is the first time a Greek has been early for anything ever.
0: We had George on the morning show a couple years ago.
3: Oh, you did?
0: Yeah. And he was really, really cool, man. He had just written a book about the first Greek NFL player or something like that. So he put out a book, and he was a really cool guy.
3: Oh, I think, is he the only current Greek? He's the only one I could think of off the top of my head.
0: Well, that's the way he made it sound. Of course, that was a couple years ago, so I don't know.
3: There was Ioannidis, was a lineman somewhere. Way back in the day, you know, we had Alex Karras, who became Mr. Papadopoulos.
0: Oh, yeah.
3: Webster.
0: On Webster, yeah.
2: There's Mongo, too. Wasn't he Mongo?
3: Was he? Oh, I think you're right. I think he was Mongo.
0: That's right.
3: And finally, the Packers have a kicker named Trey Smack. How come we're not talking about this name? That's awesome.
0: It's great. I was like, what'd they say? His last name is Smack?
3: Trey Smack.
0: Yeah, Trey Smack.
3: His name literally means three hit. It's perfect for a kicker.
0: Pretty good. You're right, Trey Smack. It's a good job.
3: Get out there and Trey Smack it for us.
0: Cool, man.
3: So October 9th and 10th, Caroline Ray and Kostaki Economopoulos uniting forces.
2: I see you give yourself top billing.
3: I should at least win in my own promo. It's me.
0: Yeah.
3: It's Kostaki Economopoulos.
2: We kid.
0: And hey, that's cool as hell.
3: Sweetheart chick will be there too.
0: We'll pimp the hell out of that coming up. Then, as a matter of fact,
3: awesome. I appreciate that.
0: Get on that, dude. Yeah. You count on it. We'll see you there for sure.
2: Cut a promo.
0: Yeah, we'll cut a promo.
2: Send us an MP3.
0: Yeah, let us know.
3: Okay, I'll do that.
0: Okay, good job, dude.
3: Thank you, guys.
0: Okay, we'll talk to you soon.
2: Nice shirt.
3: May your fantasy team suck less this time.
0: Yeah, really. You as well, man. You as well.
3: And the Falcons. Okay, yeah. See you guys.
0: Yeah, have a good one. That'll be cool, man. I'm very happy to hear that.
2: Together again.
0: He's going to hit that. Come on. They're totally going to rekindle, a little rekindling. And then they'll remember why they broke up, and it'll be done.
2: Y'all can think, well, you never know. And they're like, oh, hell no.
0: You don't think?
2: Probably not.
0: Come on. Are you trying to tell me that he's not going to show up to the gig and he's going to see her and she's going to be looking good because she's going to be dolled up for the show and she's not going to be with anybody? So I'm just assuming. And he's going to think like, well, you know, she's staying in room 112 and I'm in room 113 and, you know.
2: I don't know.
0: Two in the morning.
2: Are they going to be here?
19: He said he had a new girlfriend.
0: No, I don't think he does. I think he's swinging single again.
2: And there's different rules on the roads.
19: Oh, that is true.
2: But even though they'll only be here two nights, they bring a lot of baggage, if you know what I'm saying.
19: Oh, no.
0: Wow.
2: Yeah.
0: Okay. So we're asking, what's something you do when you think nobody's watching? Rob at 94rock.com. It's Whitesnake, 94 Rock.

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0: 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Or something you do when nobody else is watching. Or maybe you're doing it thinking nobody else is watching, but they actually are.
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0: 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Fun ranking today. So again, it's something that you do because you think nobody else is watching. And perhaps they are. 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

0: So I looked something up.
1: Yeah.
0: You know how Dave sings, yes, it's love in the third degree. And I'm thinking, what is that about? So I look it up. Love in the third degree is a popular idiomatic phrase used in music and literature to describe an intense, burning, or all-consuming romantic passion.
1: Mm.
0: Drawing a clever parallel between severe burns, like a third-degree burn, and overwhelming desire. So you want her so bad.
1: Yeah.
0: That you burn.
1: You burn.
0: Third degree, love in the third
1: you
0: degree.
1: You burn and you yearn.
0: Wow.
2: Oh, ew.
0: There's an aching in your loins.
1: Oh, now, once you
2: I
1: get her.
2: I can feel it.
1: Once you get her and there's a burning and an aching in your loins, then you have to go see the doctor. You see.
0: That's where penicillin becomes very handy, yes. Then that's something else in the third degree.
2: Oh, dear.
0: Yeah. So keep an eye out for that, man, for sure. All right, let's get traffic.
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0: I got an email from Chad that I want to share with you before we go into the power rankings.
1: Okay, so, Chad.
0: Chad says, and I quote, "I got early access for the Metallica fan club yesterday to buy tickets to the Metallica on the M72 tour here." So he got early access from being a member of the fan club. Mm-hmm. He said he started off number 65,000 in line. Once at the front of the line, as fast as I could choose tickets, they were gone.

0: because apparently it needs encouragement.
1: Yeah.
2: Oh, yeah.
0: But if somebody's watching, you won't do that?
2: Maybe not as many times.
3: And once it's lit, then you figure, okay, well, pushing it again isn't going to do anything. But make me look dumb so you don't do it in front of somebody.
0: But if nobody's
3: there, then, you know.
0: Do you think if you press the elevator button 9 times, it'll come quicker than if you press it once?
2: Oh, you know, you got to help it along.
0: Well, sometimes
2: it forgets.
0: You do. Yes, totally. You remember I was up here, pal? Exactly.
4: 9.
0: I got this one from Leah, and Leah won our dessert contest last week. She had the red chili pino.
3: Oh, it was so good.
0: Caramel pie. That was just amazing.
3: Thank you, Leah.
0: Yeah, Leah. But Leah says, I adjust my boobs because I think nobody's watching.
3: Now, adjust.
0: Yes, because apparently boobs need adjustment much like nuts do. Do you find that you need to adjust your boobs?
2: Not really.
0: Not too much?
2: Maybe sometimes you pull the bra down if you were stretching. But, otherwise, mine aren't that big. So they're not really moving around.
0: I see.
2: Like maybe a larger ladies would be.
3: But is this how they're sitting in the bra and the brassiere? Is that what they're adjusting more than anything?
2: Well, I would imagine, yeah. Or maybe you put your bra on, you realize one of your nipples is pointing up and the other one's...
0: Oh, right.
2: You know what I mean?
0: Right. Can you feel that?
2: Fix it a little bit.
0: Can you actually feel that?
2: I don't know, but if you walk past like a... something that reflects your image. I'm right. Like, oh, look at that.
0: Oh, so you can actually see that one's pointed up and one's pointed up.
2: Yeah, if your party hats are on.
3: Oh. Right, you think you see Marty Feldman in the reflection.
2: Right, yeah. But it would be the same reason y'all are adjusting yourselves. Comfort.
0: It's different. It's way different.
2: How would you know? You don't.
3: Now,
2: know.
3: I'll tell you, I'll share mine real fast. I was on my walk yesterday. You see, sometimes, I don't know how to put this delicately, a pubic hair will find its way into the opening of the...
2: Oh, my.
3: You see what I'm saying?
2: I don't need to hear that.
3: A pee hole? Can you say that? a hair will find its way in there.
0: Well, you just did. So.
3: And you don't know until you find... it's an irritation. It's not an outright pain, exactly, but it's an irritation that must be dealt with. Huh. You can't power through it. You're going to have to adjust. So I'm on my walk, so I have to figure, all right, well, let me act like I'm reaching in for my phone.
2: Mm-hmm.
3: And then I can do a quick adjustment. Just in case somebody's watching. And then I pull my phone out and pretend like, oh, I just grabbed my phone. When really I was, and it doesn't work.
2: Everyone knows where you're digging.
3: So at one point, I just have to reach into the pants and get her done and hope nobody's watching.
0: You better hope. There's times where I'll be doing that walk of mine and some of it's on a busy street. And I'll notice that my shorts that I'm wearing... I've got my phone in my pocket, and the shorts are starting to droop and slide a little bit.
3: They're sagging.
0: So what I need to do is I need to untie the drawstring,
3: right?
0: Tighten it, and move on my way.
3: Right.
0: But I've noticed that the people that stare when I'm doing that, I probably shouldn't face the road when I'm doing that. I should probably turn my back to the road while I retie my drawstring.
3: And you should be sure you're at least a few hundred feet away from a school, any school. Don't be anywhere close.
0: Thankfully, I am.
2: Yeah.
0: That's a good point.
3: Yeah.
4: 8.
0: All right, number 8. This is like 25 years ago. I was wicked hungover. I had to go to Walmart. As soon as I walked in the door, oh my God, I got to throw up. I'm not going to make it to the restroom. I nonchalantly grab a bag from the register, put it up to my face, and throw up in the bag. I tie it up and I throw it in the trash can in the produce section. I go about my shopping like nobody knows. And then my friend who works there says, everybody saw you doing that on the cameras.
3: Yeah, the cameras in the store for sure.
0: Oh, yeah.
3: But that was a good save. Could have been a lot worse.
0: I'd rather have it in a bag in the produce section than on the floor.
3: Yeah,
0: man.
3: no cleanup in the produce section.
0: I'll do respect on that one. Yeah. I gotta say, okay.
4: 7.
0: Practicing an argument you'll never end up having.
3: We've all done that.
2: Oh, yeah.
0: I just did that this morning.
3: Oh, what are we arguing about?
0: I actually was saying an argumentative conversation out loud because there's a gig I really don't want to do, but I'm being outvoted by the band 4-1.
3: Right.
0: So I have to because I lose. It's democracy here. And so I was practicing my argument. While I was driving in this morning, I was talking out loud. And then I realized, dude, you're talking to yourself. And I stopped. But it took me a minute to snap. So I get it when you say you do that kind of stuff.
3: Right.
0: All right.
3: I think everybody does that.
0: Sure. Yeah. Okay. So here we go.
4: 6.
0: Take a dozen selfies all in a row. Oh, that's my kid.

0: it's non-stop.
1: But all they do it in front of people, too, don't they?
0: Oh, yeah, they don't care. Yeah. They don't care at all, man. That's what they do. But, yeah, you don't want to get caught doing that if you're an adult.
1: Right, if you're a guy.
0: Yeah.
1: And you're at whatever event or a landmark or some place where you're like, but that would be cool, but I can't be seen taking a selfie.
2: Totally. You know, your duck lips.
0: Mm. Yeah. You know what? Yeah. If you take more than 2 selfies a year and you're a guy, question your sexuality. Because more than 2 a year, there's no need. There's no need. Sometimes you might have to take one like for an app.
1: Right.
0: Or sometimes you might have to take one for facial recognition. But by and large, what do you need that for?
1: What if you're taking a selfie after every hot chick that you get throughout the year?
0: Well, then I'd rather see the picture of the hot chick than you.
1: Well, she's naked on the bed.
0: Yeah, that's what I'm looking for. Yeah, I don't want to see your face. I want to see that.
1: Yeah.
0: Oh, that's illegal to do what you just said. Can't do that.
1: Can't do that.
0: Nope.
1: No, can't do that.
0: She passes out naked on your bed, then you're not allowed to make her go viral.
1: No.
2: Yeah, no.
0: Can't do that. Can't do that.
1: You could do a quick sketch, like an artist rendering. <You're not>
0: Five. Wow, you slept with Jessica Rabbit? Who knew? Number 5. Sometimes I like to dance while I'm waiting for the microwave to go off.
1: Okay.
0: They put one of those grandma's burritos in the thing, and it's 1 minute with the paper towel wrapped around it, and the whole time it's off. You're just all, oh, gonna get me a burrito.
1: Yeah.
0: It's gonna be awesome.
2: Food's coming, dance.
1: Baked potato, what's about 9 minutes?
0: Oh, you do though. You could dance to Cashmere.
1: Yeah.
0: You could.
1: You could do Swan Lake.
0: You could. Yeah. 4. You try to throw a piece of garbage into the trash can from a really long distance. You miss, and then you look around to see if anybody noticed you didn't get up and put it in the trash. Yeah, I can see that. I can totally see that. Okay. 2. This one is a little callback to yesterday's power ranking. This person said, something that you do when you think nobody's listening, smell your own fart.
1: Oh, my.
2: Oh.
0: I got to ask, are you actually, sometimes you can't help.
1: Right.
2: Well, yeah. I mean, you're because like, wow, that stinks.
0: You don't have to. Man, it's a good thing nobody's hanging out right now because I'd be an outlaw. But
1: it's not something that is something you actively have to do. You're just going to smell it.
0: You're not just all, and then you're all.
1: Right.
0: Yeah.
1: Like your dog. You ever see your dog do that?
0: Yes, I've seen it. All right, but
3: number 1.
0: We got a tie for number 1, okay? Between I will use a dark store window as a mirror to check myself out, fix my underwear, maybe do a quick ass check, completely forgetting there are people on the other side of the glass watching me. Yep.
2: I got to do a booger check too.
0: And that's tied with, let's see if you can guess which listener sent this by me reading it, okay? When you reach down the front of your pants to adjust your balls and penis and throw in a little bit of pubic mound scratch, then you pull your hand out and sniff it and somebody sees the whole thing.
1: That's Ruben.
0: Yep.
1: That's Ruben.
0: That's our chronic malcontent bus driver, Ruben.
1: Well said. He's
0: sniffing away on the old pubic mound.
1: He's a poet, that Ruben.
0: He really is.
2: Phenomenal. It's phenomenal.
1: Did anybody say pick your nose? Did I miss that? Was that a runner-up? I can't believe
0: somebody
1: no one would say
0: did.
1: That.
0: I think I forgot to put it in there. A lot of people said pick your nose.
1: That would have
2: that's
1: to be number
2: too
1: one.
2: Obvious, yeah.
1: But yeah.
0: What about smell your own armpits?
2: Oh, yeah.
1: Yeah.
0: Or hock a loogie on the ground. I don't care if anybody sees that.
2: Mm, I know.
1: I prefer not. Sometimes you have to do what you have to do, but I prefer not to make it a public display.
0: Yeah.
1: What about just having to get up there and really get into it when you have an anal itch? You know what I mean? One that's way up in there and you got to get up in there.
2: That's where you just sit on your heel and take care of it.
0: That's why you keep some latex gloves in your car. Or the little hospital gloves.
2: Really? Because it's going to happen that much?
0: Because
2: you've
0: got to get up there and get it.
2: Oh, my God.
0: Maybe that once a year anal itch, you got to get up there and get
2: it. You're finding you have to resupply the gloves that much? Wow.
1: Yeah.
2: What's wrong with you?
0: Well, at least I don't use the same one. What do you think of that?
1: Well, but I'm talking about over the pants, not in the pants.
0: Oh, no, I'm talking about getting up
2: he's
0: in
2: getting
0: there.
2: Oh,
1: you can't get up
2: glove
1: in there.
2: On.
1: No.
2: Tossing it out the window when he's done.
1: Do you have a lubricant handy as well?
0: I don't know if you can scratch as effectively if there's lubricant.
1: It's embarrassing. But you have to surrender at one point, and then it's like, there's no better feeling on earth.
0: Ooh, especially when you get it just right. It's like,
1: Now, where am I going to put this glove?
0: Apparently in the trash can of the produce section.
1: You look at his glove compartment. There's like 40 gloves in there. Used.
2: You are an interesting fella.
0: Yeah. Let's wrap up traffic.
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0: 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They've got breadsticks with house-made sauce. They've got mozzarella garlic bread.
1: Oh, it's so good,
0: boom,
1: too.
0: Baby. How about cheese-stuffed breadsticks?
1: How about them?
0: Damn.
1: How about them, Renata? Yeah.
0: Maybe you're lactose intolerant. You just want regular old garlic bread. You can get that, too, you see.
1: It's all good.
0: Yep. That's happening at Gino's New York Style Pizza, San Mateo, between Montgomery and Comanche. Here we go.
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1: As we get the dump going here, sometimes you get a dump going. A little coffee might help. Maybe a brisk walk.
0: Oh, yeah. Knee chest.
1: Today, we lead with Paramount Skydance's merger with Warner Brothers. Discovery is moving forward after the company settled antitrust lawsuits brought on by California and 11 other states. It's this big old consolidation. Consolidation is perhaps of the devil, as we're finding out.
0: Oh, yeah.
1: Paramount CEO David Ellison, speaking of the devil, said the company hopes to close the deal in about 2 weeks. Under the settlement, Paramount will increase U.S. production spending by at least $300 million annually, keeping its Paramount and Warner Brothers lots in Los Angeles, and commit to releasing at least 30 theatrical films annually in the first 2 years after the deal closes. 30 theatrical films, 28 of which will be a Spider-Man.
0: Of course.
1: The other two will be an X-Men. Or an Avengers. I'm kidding. I don't know if they're going to be.
0: Hey, you know what? I saw the trailer for the new Avengers movie when I was at the movie I saw the other night, the Resident Evil. And then, God, I hate to admit this, but I've seen the whole Avengers canon because that's what we did with my kid when she was that age. And I got to tell you, I kind of want to see it now.
2: Does your kid still want to see it?
0: Yeah.
2: Or is she over it?
0: No, she mentioned she wants to. And then I see the preview and I'm like, yeah, it does look kind of cool though. So, yeah.
1: Well, see, I have to admit, I saw that and I thought,
0: Yeah, no, that's what I thought in thought. But when I actually saw the trailer, I was like, yeah, I can see it. I can see it.
1: Yeah. After the initial 30 films a year, they'll go to 32 films a year in the following three years. California Attorney General Rob Bonta stressed that the settlement is not a vote of support for this merger. Oh, hell no. Warning about further industry consolidation. Paramount will also have to establish a new board for CNN as well as CBS News to ensure editorial independence remains, because that's one of the big fears. Paramount could face major financial penalties or be forced to sell assets if it fails to meet any key terms of the agreement. That is a giant, giant deal for a lot of people.
2: Mm-hmm. Kit Harington, do you know who he is?
0: Wamba? Yes, he's Jon Snow.
2: Jon Snow. Now, he says that he thinks a Game of Thrones Jon Snow spinoff could happen. Wasn't into it unless it was right. Has to be right, but he says, I still think there's a world in which something could work. I've not seen him in anything but Game of Thrones.
0: No, me neither.
1: That's a good point.
2: I know he's been in stuff, but I haven't seen it.
0: Yeah, me neither.
1: What if they bring him
2: really
1: back?
2: Wanted to.
1: But it's a half-hour situation comedy. And it's
0: Why not?
1: And it's called Snow Job.
0: Why
1: and it's,
0: not?
1: And it's not. He's going to just get a regular job, like a regular guy. You know?
2: No.
1: With a laugh track and the whole bit. And a cute wife. And a couple of crazy kids.
2: It'd be a wildling wife. Yeah.
1: And a wacky neighbor.
2: Well, that's where it would be, the spinoff, right? He'd be with the wildlings now.
1: Oh, yeah. That could be good.
2: Right?
1: I guess so.
2: Okay. Yeah.
1: Speaking of that, what's the Cliff Booth been up to since thwarting the Manson family in Once Upon a Time in Hollywood? Brad Pitt returns, as we know, as Hollywood stuntman and all-around bestest friend a guy could ever have. There's your bro of all time, Cliff Booth.
2: Mm-hmm.
1: The upcoming The Further Misadventures of Cliff Booth, directed by David Fincher from a screenplay by Quentin Tarantino. We'll follow him. But the long story short is, we know it's coming out, but the trailer has dropped. We have a trailer. It'll premiere in IMAX on November 25th for a two-week engagement, followed by its release on Netflix December 23rd, just in time for the holidays.
2: Cool.
1: See the trailer for The Further Misadventures of Cliff Booth.
2: And the trailer is up on the morning show's page.
1: That's what I was hoping you were going to say.
2: And is the dog going to return? His dog.
1: It was a great dog.
2: Was it a dog's name Brandy? I can't remember.
0: I don't remember either.
2: Anyway.
1: All he had to do was go.
2: Exactly.
1: And boom. It was on.
2: Work is continuing on the highly anticipated sequel to I Am Legend. The screenwriter promises there's one thing that is not going to happen. No more dead dogs in this script.
0: He said
2: he could not survive the backlash. Now, in the first one, almost everyone was killed, but it was the dead dog that had more walkouts than anything in test screenings. So, dead dog.
0: I Am Legend was sneaky good.
2: It's good, but when the dog died, that depressed the crap out of me.
0: I've still got a resentment against the director of The Road Warrior because the dude with the crossbow shot the dog and killed the dog, Mad Max's dog. I'm still pissed about that.
2: Yeah, we don't need dead dogs.
1: And it's funny, though.
0: They don't show it getting hit with the arrow. You just hear, right?
1: Yeah,
2: that's
1: a standard sound effect they have somewhere.
0: Totally.
1: It's
0: like, yep.
1: The thing is, humans get wiped out in the most brutal, awful ways. Nobody cares. A dog gets killed, and you're like, oh, they can't do that.
0: Well, the dog is likely not complicit in the end of society. So what did it do to anybody? Right? Exactly.
2: It's just being a good boy.
0: Yep.
1: We saw Apocalypse Now in the theater. Me and my buddy, and in the scene where
0: they take the puppy.
1: Well, yeah, but they with machine guns, they wipe out a whole family.
0: Yeah.
1: They're just innocent folks.
0: Yeah.
1: They're just civilians doing their thing. And they wipe them out with machine guns. And then they grab the puppy, and they fight over who's going to grab the puppy. And the puppy goes,
0: yeah.
1: And my buddy goes, aw.
0: See?
2: Yeah.
1: It's awesome. Nothing for the family.
0: You just machine gun down an entire family. But you can't do that to the dog. The good news in that movie, though, spoiler, the puppy lives.
1: Yeah.
0: The whole movie.
1: Yeah.
0: So, you know.
1: Not everybody else does.
0: No, not so much. Not so much, yeah.
1: Right, I guess we're done.
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0: Stevie Ray Vaughan, 94 Rock. Now, coming up for the pop quiz here in a little less than 20 minutes, I got a chance for you to go to Billy Idol again. So stand by, and I'll get your hands on those tickets, and Intergalactic News is after this. Hang on.
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6: NBC News Radio, I'm Michael Kastner. President Trump claims under him, America has shown courage while others only talked of it. He's addressing world leaders at the UN General Assembly this morning, and he's touting the work done by his administration.
7: We passed the largest tax cuts in American history, and as a result, more money is being invested in the United States right now than has ever been invested in any nation anywhere in the world.
6: Later today, Trump is set to meet with Gulf leaders whose nations have faced the impact as the war with Iran continues. Parts of the Ohio Valley and Mid-Atlantic are under the threat of severe weather from a developing nor'easter. The main threat is expected to be gusty winds and rain through Wednesday. The coastal flood risk will continue as the week moves on. And the second week of the NFL season has wrapped up. The Rams throttled the Giants 28-6 at home last night. Michael Kastner, NBC News Radio.
0: It's Swami Robin. 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
0: You know, I saw this a couple days ago, but just now got around to it. But did you know that a new cat species got identified last week? First time in 100 years.
25: Mm-hmm. In Bolivia, right?
0: Yes. It says the feline was spotted in a town in Bolivia in 2016 at a local wildlife sanctuary, called in an expert. And at first they thought it was a house cat, but it was a little too small. So they started to do the research to identify the cat. And it turns out the Tikeo, as it's being called, is a brand new species, according to a paper released by Nogales' team.
25: It's
0: so
25: the cutest,
0: we have a new cat.
25: It's the cutest damn thing you've
26: it's
25: ever seen, too.
26: It's very cute, yeah.
25: And it's a little bit smaller than a house cat, so how cute is that, for God's sake?
0: So, is it possible that two different species, one species was walking along in the jungle doing its thing, and then another species said, hey, I'd like to hit that. Next thing you know, it poked it. Next thing you know, we get a new species. Isn't that usually how they all turn out?
25: I think
0: dog
25: that's
0: breeds and stuff
26: kinda,
0: like that?
25: In theory. In theory, that's how that works.
0: In theory, that's what ends up going down, is somebody gets horny, and next thing you know, you get a new species on you.
25: So, but they must be two sort of feline creatures, right? You can't be like a monkey and a cat.
0: Wait, maybe
26: that
0: it could.
26: Would be fun.
25: It would be.
3: Maybe not for the poor cat.
0: I'm looking at the picture of it. Oh, it looks like
3: it's
0: Simba.
3: It's the cutest
0: thing
3: ever.
0: It looks like Simba.
25: Now they have the opposite ones. What are the ones, Snide? The giant cats that are wild. The people they're only like second generation from the wild.
3: Oh,
25: or like those called? Because my wife was looking
3: at cat and something else. I think.
25: Yeah, my wife was seeing those on the news at one point. She's like, "Oh, that's really cool." And you're like, "No, do not get one of those."
0: This little Takeo looks pissed off in all the pictures. I bet it could still F you up if it wanted to.
25: Any cat can.
0: Yeah, but this one looks like it's looking to do you harm. Just look at its eyes. It's in the eyes, man. It's in the eyes.
25: Even tiny little kittens, you'll be like, ow, ow, ow, ow, ow, get off the cuff.
0: Yep.
25: Imagine what a lion could do if it was really pissed. It's chasing you. Forget about it.
0: Would you rather get jacked up by a mountain lion?
3: Hmm.
0: Or would you rather get jacked up by a regular
25: by
0: lion?
25: 15 kittens.
3: I'm going kittens.
0: Well, at least with a lion, it would probably be quick, right?
3: I would hope death by
0: a thousand claw marks or something like that.
25: Or it snaps your neck and then it's going to drag you up into a tree and stash you.
3: If you're lucky. Otherwise, it just tortures you and plays with you.
0: Yeah,
3: you know?
25: That's your
3: Have you ever seen a cat with a bug in the house?
0: Yes.
3: They're just torturing it.
25: Their form of play is really just practicing killing. That's all it is.
0: You know, there's an older woman that lived right across the street about a house over from me for years. And she just moved out of her house about a year and a half ago. Okay? Now, she used to feed all the neighborhood strays. She would leave food on her front porch. And there'd be four or five cats running around out there at night or when I was getting ready to go to work. You'd see them. They always gather there. Now, this lady moved out of that house. And whoever bought it totally remodeled it. It doesn't even look like the same house. And I still see those cats wandering around that porch like, hey, where'd the food lady go, man?
25: Aww.
0: What are we going to do here?
25: Sad.
0: Yeah, the food lady's gone. There used to be food and water out here all the time. And now there's not Jack.
25: Why don't you put a little food and water out at your place and have them migrate over to your place?
0: No. Hell no.
25: No?
0: No chance.
3: Your wife and daughter want cats anyway, right?
0: No. We're about to adopt a puppy.
25: Puppy.
0: Yeah.
3: Have fun with that.
0: I know. I'm not excited at all.
25: What flavor? What kind of puppy?
0: It's a Frenchie.
25: Oh, God.
0: I know.
25: They're all hip.
0: I know.
3: Those are the trendy dogs.
0: I know. And I told him no cats, no pits. And so I'm going to lose eventually. And so I feel like I'm not going to stand on this hill. And I told her, if it cries at night, you get up and you sit with it while it stops crying. When it takes a crap or a piss in the house, you're cleaning it up. Yes. When you got to go out backyard and you're going to be cleaning up after the dog, you will feed it. All of these will be yours.
25: Right.
0: This is how you show me that you can handle the responsibility for that. Because in a couple of years, you're going to want me to give you the responsibility of driving a car. And if you can't handle taking care of a puppy, what makes you think you can handle taking care of a house or a car?
25: Yeah.
0: And she says, Yeah, of course. And I looked at my wife and she walked out of the room and she said, we'll be taking care of that thing in a week.
25: Yeah.
0: You know it.
25: That's every parent knows that.
0: I know, man.
25: Is that the same speech?
0: I'm a rookie, man. What do you want?
25: Same speech you gave your wife when she wanted to have a baby. You're like, you're going to feed it. You're going to clean up after it.
0: Turns out I was right. Yeah, I lost that fight too, didn't I?
25: But a puppy makes it tough, though, because then you have to deal with all the puppy stuff.
0: I know.
25: They're adorable. There's no doubt.
3: Yeah.
25: But what a pain in the ass.
3: It's a pain. I'm aware. Only temporary.
0: How temporary?
3: Well, eventually, it depends on how much you train the puppy, but, you know, hopefully you get a house broken. And
0: I think our existing dog will get along with her fine. So.
3: Sure.
0: Here we go. Anyway, are we all important or what?
3: Yeah. So today we have...
25: Wait. Didn't you just get all your floors redone?
0: No, just one room.
25: Okay, but that was from your old dog.
0: No.
25: Wasn't there a part of that?
3: No, you got him steam cleaned.
0: Right? Oh, we did get him steam cleaned.
25: Yeah,
3: you'll be doing that again.
0: I'm aware.
3: Again.
0: I'm aware.
25: Yeah.
0: Thank God it's tile and not carpet, right?
25: Oh, that's good.
3: That's true.
0: Anyway,
25: old farts.
0: Yes.
3: Joan Jett, born on this day, so was Jeanette Napolitano. Did I say that?
0: From Concrete Blonde. Yeah.
3: Who's older?
0: Jeanette's cool. I like that band. I'm going to say Joan Jett's older.
25: Yeah.
3: No, Joan Jett, 68. Jeanette, 69.
0: Oh, wow.
25: Really?
3: Today.
25: Okay, that's close.
0: All right.
3: Scott Baio, born on this day.
25: Chachi.
3: So was Bonnie Hunt.
25: Remember her?
0: She's the wife on Die Hard.
3: Okay.
4: Right?
3: I don't know.
4: Yeah, I think she
3: I have her listed in Jumanji and The Green Mile.
25: Chachi was also, Scott Baio was Charles.
4: Oh, that's not the wife
3: say.
4: In that. I know who you're talking about. I know who Bonnie Hunt is. That's
25: Bonnie
4: not
25: Hunt,
4: who I thought.
25: Yeah.
4: Okay. I say she's 65.
3: Who are you talking her about? So is Scott Baio older or younger than 65?
4: Older.
25: Scott Baio older.
3: He is. He's 66. And the rest we have Tony Basil, Mickey, born on this day.
4: She's old. She's like in her 70s.
3: She's so old.
4: Yeah.
3: David Coverdale, born on this day. And Debbie Boone, also born on this day. Rank them oldest to youngest.
4: I'm going to say Debbie Boone is the oldest. Debbie,
25: yeah.
4: David Coverdale second, and Tony Basil bringing up the rear.
25: I'll go with that.
3: Tony Basil, 83. David Coverdale, 75. Debbie Boone, 70.
25: Really?
4: Well, I was off by a bit, wasn't I?
25: Wow. I had no idea.
3: There you go. That's all I have.
25: Well, you know,
3: that's
25: pretty little, old to be taking up the rear.
4: Tower of cheerleaders and that video from Mickey. Remember that?
3: Mm-hmm.
4: Wonder if those gals could do that at 83.
25: Got a lot of broken hands.
4: Yeah, it'd be a bunch.
25: Yeah.
4: All right, you want to go to Billy Idol, start calling me right now for the pop quiz. Number's 889-9494, and the pop quiz is coming up next. 889-9494. 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
4: 94 Rock, who's this? Hello?
12: Brandon.
4: Hey, Brandon.
12: Brandon.
4: Kostocki is going to be coming to town in early October. Who, what comedian will he be appearing with?
12: Oh, the ex, huh? Caroline.
4: Yeah, there you go. Good work.
25: Now, were they married or are they just together?
4: Apparently they weren't married.
25: Yeah, I thought they were married, but he said, I almost married her.
4: Oh.
25: So I'm not sure now.
12: Oh.
4: He's going to tap that, don't you think?
12: Probably.
4: Yeah.
12: Then after a margarita.
4: Yeah, they're going to rekindle. Dude, I know it's going to happen, man. Hey, good for him.
12: Cantina.
4: Yeah, man, you bet. All right, you win. So I'm going to send you to Billy Idol, all right?
12: Where's that show?
4: It's at the First Financial Credit Union Amphitheater. That's where.
12: Oh, okay. All right.
4: Thanks. Do me a favor, man. Don't hang up. Say it.
12: 94 Rack.
25: How did Kostocki say it? Quesadillas, comedy club. I forget what he said exactly.
4: It is something like that. Quesadillas.
13: This was fun. We had fun today.
4: Did have fun today. It was a blast.
25: That was really fun, and we learned so much.
4: We did. There's all kinds of learning going on. We appreciate you hanging out, as always. Got going on over there, Snidely? You got awful quiet.
3: But in what?
4: You busy?
3: No.
4: You got stuff?
3: No.
25: Working.
4: Oh, sorry.
25: Some people work for a living.
3: What would you like me to say? Me. What would you like me to say?
4: Say goodbye to everybody. Son.
3: Bye, everybody.
4: Say thanks for tuning in.
3: Happy first day of fall. Oh,
25: yeah. You're not leaving, though. You're going to stay and do Two for Tuesday.
3: Oh, no, no.
25: No?
3: No.
4: All right. Well, Two for Tuesday is kicking off regardless of who does it right now. Enjoy. Catch you back here tomorrow. See ya.
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But what about when you have two lines to choose from? As soon as you choose one, guaranteed the other line moves faster. Oh, and of course, 94 Rock. Because we are guaranteed human.

working at home and may not be wearing pants right now. We're not judging. We just try not to think about it. New Mexico's Real Rock.

0: 94 Rock, New Mexico's Real Rock, Metallica on 2 for Tuesday. And we heard from someone this morning who tried to buy Metallica tickets. They did it on the fan club presale yesterday, and they said it was a mess. It was a nightmare. Trying to get two seats together was almost impossible. Tickets were expensive. It took forever. So you're going to want to be listening for those keywords. For those, win them before you can buy them tickets. Give you a keyword at noon and at 4, and you'll also get qualified for a night stay at a hotel in El Paso and $100 in gas money.
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0: 24 Rock, New Mexico's real rock and Twisted Sister on 2 for Tuesday. We'll be getting the lead out next. Hey, happy first day of fall. And you know what fall means? 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

0: 94 Rock, New Mexico's Real Rock, and Alice in Chains. Well, lunchtime's almost here, and in about, oh, we'll say around 12:15-ish, I'm going to give you a keyword that when you win them before you can buy them tickets to see Metallica in El Paso in May, and you'll also get qualified for a night stay at a hotel and $100 in gas money to get you to the show. 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

0: 94 Rock, New Mexico's Real Rock and Dio on 2 for Tuesday. 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

0: 94 Rock, New Mexico's Real Rock Rush on two for Tuesday. It's kind of a gross day, isn't it? Yeah, rain in the forecast all day today, also tomorrow, Thursday, and flood warnings and all that. So you might need a laugh on this here first day of fall. And we had Kostaki Economopoulos on this morning doing his all-pro lines, giving those football jokes, and also announcing some dates. He's going to be in Albuquerque in October. So in case you missed that, make sure you check out the podcast. It's up on the iHeartRadio app, also on the morning show's page at 94rock.com.
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20: 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I feel

guarantees in life are death and taxes. But what about when you throw away a food box? 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

Well, they have announced Ozfest is going to be returning to the U.S. This will be the first time in 9 years. When, where, who's playing, those details will be coming in the near future. Queen now, 94 Rock.

0: 94 Rock, New Mexico's Real Rock and Godsmack. Well, Tune for Tuesday continues. We got Tom Petty in a little bit here, but the Heartbreakers reunited at the Americana Honors and Awards in Nashville. They were getting the Lifetime Achievement Award. And country singer Chris Stapleton, he performed with them. So this led to a writer for Rolling Stone doing an article about how that reunion should be a thing. And Chris Stapleton should be singing with the Heartbreakers and they should go on a tour. So you should probably hear how it sounds first. So they did American Girl and Breakdown. And if you want to check this out, just go to the morning show's page at 94rock.com.
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0: 94 Rock, New Mexico's Real Rock, and Def Leppard on two for Tuesday. We got a few more days left. 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

Motley Crue, they have only got a few more dates left on their tour. 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So he's going to do the dad thing for the rest of the year. But he does say they've got some song ideas they're thinking about. 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Motley Crue on 2 for Tuesday, 94 Rock.

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0: 94 Rock, New Mexico's Real Rock, Metallica, and you might be seeing them live in El Paso in May, because Big Rig is going to have a chance for you to win those Metallica Win 'Em Before You Can Buy 'Em tickets this afternoon, and you'll also get qualified for a night stay in El Paso and $100 in gas money. That chance to win is going to happen around 4 o'clock this afternoon. I'm heading out. Have a great rest of your Tuesday.
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0: 2 for Tuesday. It's 94 Rock, New Mexico's real rock big rig. So we get into another showery day today. We had the break yesterday, now today more showers. And as the day goes on, the night goes on, some of these are going to get harder and heavier. All this monsoonal moisture through tomorrow. Tomorrow's the best chance, but there is the potential for flash flooding. That is why we are under a flash flood watch into Thursday at the moment. It may get extended, but all in all, I mean, we need the rain. A lot of us have gotten plenty, but we are in such a deep drought. It's going to take a minute to really get this thing turned around. So just a good soaking rain would be great, but the just downpours is where this crap gets old. Then you get all the runoff and everything else. So let's hope it stays maintained. We'll keep you updated throughout the afternoon, get you a road check. Van Halen, Skinner, and more of all the deuces on 94 Rock's 2 for Tuesday.
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I know you are. That's kind of a rhetorical question. Of course you are. I've got your keyword coming up. 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

0: for Tuesday. 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

0: 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Big Rig, I know you're ready. 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
4: 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From Mr. Floyd, will you accept the charge?
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Because we are guaranteed human.

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1: We are honoring David Coverdale, birthday boy with Whitesnake. You guys started sending him in last night via the Red Talkback. Keep them coming. 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

0: 94 Rock, New Mexico's real rock with the big rig. Let me get you a quick traffic check here. We're going to keep humming with this two for Tuesday and a deuce of Nirvana ready.
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Just in case you may have missed it, your keyword for Metallica in El Paso, it was master for this hour. 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

0: birthday. It's David Coverdale of Whitesnake. It's 94 Rock Big Rig. Yes, he has retired. And yes, there is a lot of stuff in the Whitesnake vault, I'm told. So probably next year, I would think, is when they're going to start cracking in there. I think they're already working on a lot now. What I was told in July is there were people, including David, already digging through and prioritizing what needs to be heard first, that kind of thing. So a lot of excitement there if you are a Whitesnake fan, most definitely. 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

0: Tom Petty's Origins Collection. November the 6th, that is out with a ton of stuff from the vault we've never heard, circa 1971 through about 1978. Look forward to that. STP, ready on the other side of traffic, is 2 for Tuesday. 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